0: 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CPR in progress. 13630 Lakeview Avenue Northwest. Cross Street Hillcrest Street Northwest. Timeout 1702. WQEM 301.
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2: 3953 1702.
3: 651 Second. It's a CPR response. The patient was choking and is now unconscious and agonal breathing. We're issuing CPR instructions.
1: Medic
3: 7-6, go ahead.
2: Center begin, it's information on a CPR. Subject was previously choking, now commercials are restarted.
1: We'll be clearing the call off that air and route to the CPR and cancel medic 7-1.
2: Information at 7-2-0-3.
3: Received your disposition for

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1: Copy, engine 7-9 responding. CPR is now in progress. The caller says the patient's mouth is clenched shut.
0: Right.

0: Incoming, engine 16. Incoming, engine 16. Do you have a better contact number for this address? We got a hold of the one on the MCT and it went to Port of Bremerton.
1: Thank you.

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0: Mr. Brown, you still taking follow-up phone call for Malmish subject through something of the caller's vehicle out of Bethel Burley?
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1: 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ALS response 728 0 Clover Blossom Lane Northeast. Cross Street Lazy S Lane Northeast to Northeast Doriel Way. Timeout 1726. 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
1: I'm reading the updates. Go ahead.
0: Disregard, it was regarding the updates.
1: All I'm getting is clicking on my end of the radio. Can you repeat that?
0: I was going to update you regarding the updates that the RP wanted to cancel.
1: I'll still be en route. Is the daughter now at the mom's house or still at the neighbor's?
0: She's at the neighbor's still.
1: Okay. Do we have their name or address?

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Engine 52, BLS Green Response, 9712 Danwood Lane, Northwest, B6, Cross Street, Northwest, Randall Way and Dollar Road, Northwest. Timeout 1739, WQEM 301. Medic 72, Engine 77, BLS Red Response, 23471 Clear Creek Road Northwest, Cross Street, Aldo Road Northwest and Johnson Road Northwest. Medic 72, Engine 77, BLS Red Response, 23471 Clear Creek Road Northwest, Cross Street, Aldo Road Northwest and Johnson Road Northwest. Timeout 1740, WQEM 301.

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1: Enforcement not been dispatched on route. Could you have them respond for
0: requesting law enforcement for unattended at 17.

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1: 12536 18 02 WKSJ 49. Information, a possible reckless driving vehicle eastbound Gunnarsson from Bond Road. It could be a white pickup with a trailer. It says Heritage Landscaping on the side. So lane travel information 18 02.
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51, engine 52, BLS red response, 2321 Northwest Shoals Place, Northwood Lodge, Cross Street Gregory Lane Northwest and Country Meadows Lane Northwest, 851, engine 52, BLS red response, 2321 Northwest Shoals Place, Northwood Lodge, Cross Street Gregory Lane Northwest and Country Meadows Lane Northwest, timeout 1803, WQEM 301.

0: Router 1, BLF Red Response 2327th Street, Cross Street, Olympic Avenue and Rainier Avenue. Router 1, BLF Red Response 23227th Street, Cross Street, Olympic Avenue and Rainier Avenue. Timeout 1804, WQEN 301.
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Postal units, patrol check for an audible alarm in the area of Postmark and Storch Drive. All 612 MCT, it's at the intersection coming from the new hotel that's being built on Postmark. It's been going off for about 2 hours, no smoke or flame scene.

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1: Can you check previous burglaries that have occurred at this location and get the phone number to the alarm company so they call up and let them know for whatever the thing is?
0: 6-6, you have static confirm you want me to check the previous from the other burglaries for the key holder?
1: You would please, yes. We can make it come and turn whatever this thing is off.
0: I'll be checking 1812.

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0: On the previous key holder, would you like us to call or would you like the contact in the detail?
1: Just add it, one of us will call.
0: Obviously, I'm 6 06 8215.

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Medic 9, Engine 10, ALS response, 4860 Peterson Road Southeast, Cross Street Southeast, Sedgwick Road and Southeast Yeshua Lane. Timeout 1817, WQEM 301.

31, BLS Green Response, 819 Bay Street, Apartment 10, Cross Street, Sydney Avenue and Harrison Avenue, 831, BLS Green Response, 819 Bay Street, Apartment 10, Cross Street, Sydney Avenue and Harrison Avenue, Timeout 1819, WQEN 301.

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Medic 72, Engine 77, BLS Red Response, 1617 Northwest Nassau Court, Cross Street, Monte Carlo Place, Northwest. Timeout 1821, WQEM 301.

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3: 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Engine 11, residential fire alarm, 1563 Southeast Millais Lane, Cross Street, Bethel Burley Road, Southeast.
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Static 71, Ladder 71, BLS Red Response, 18901 8th Avenue Northeast, Gateway Fellowship, Cross Street Northeast Host Mark Street and Northeast Iverson Street. Medic 71, Ladder 71, BLS Red Response, 18901 8th Avenue Northeast, Gateway Fellowship, Cross Street Northeast Host Mark Street and Northeast Iverson Street. Timeout 1830, WQEM 301.

0: County North and Suquamish Unit to welfare check on a male laying on the ground in front of a bus stop on Highway 305 and Suquamish Way.
1: 906.
0: Well, 906 is going to be a white male, in his 30s, thin build, left hand wearing a black hoodie, black pants, red bag next to him, and the weapon scene.
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State Highway 305 Northeast and Sequamish Way Northeast. Medic 84, BLS Red Response with law enforcement for a welfare check. State Highway 305 Northeast and Sequamish Way Northeast. Timeout 1839, WQEN 301.

0: Joseph Childs, common spelling, first of Richard, common spelling, middle initial David, 1969-5-5.
1: Except from the last was Kyle.
0: Charlie, Henry, Ida, Lincoln, David, Sam.
1: 1-9-0-6-18-40.

0: Squamish, phone 906 at Highway 305 in Squamish Way.
1: Yes.
0: Unconfirmed, non-extraditable misdemeanor warrant for Charles Richard E. David, white male, 19690505 for criminal trespass, second degree, out of Spokane County. An additional non-extraditable misdemeanor warrant for the same subject, FDA assault fourth degree, out of Oak Harbor. He's convicted felon in 2030, not license eligible.
1: Okay.
0: 1906 agent.

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88BLS Red Response 2944 Southeast Lund Avenue, Room 203 at Park Vista, Cross Street, Chase Road Southeast and Jackson Avenue Southeast. 88BLS Red Response 2944 Southeast Lund Avenue, Room 203 at Park Vista, Cross Street, Chase Road Southeast and Jackson Avenue Southeast. Timeout 1852, WKAM 301.

0: Trotter 31, BLS Red Response, 1120 Morton Street, Cross Street, Rockwell Avenue. Trotter 31, BLS Red Response, 1120 Morton Street, Cross Street, Rockwell Avenue. Time
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0: 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Old Clifton Road, 1855.
1: Ladder 71, BLS Green response for a motor vehicle collision. State Highway 305 northeast to northeast Forest Rock Lane. Ladder 71, BLS Green response for a motor vehicle collision. State Highway 305 northeast to northeast Forest Rock Lane. Timeout 1855, WQEM 301.

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First income. Northbound 1856, WQEM 301.

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1: Can you attach LE to this call, please?
0: Affirmative, there was a copy made for them. I'll let them know you've requested them.

0: Roger, 7-1 from CENTCOM information. We have the involved on the line and they're advising they're
1: Council
0: not
1: unit, fire's requesting law enforcement for a vehicle versus a deer involved vehicle not staying on scene. Highway 305 in Forest Rockley.
0: Roger, 7-1 at 1858.
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0: Celtic 12, Centcom. Fire is not yet on scene for that vehicle versus deer. Celtic 12 at 1900.
1: Edward 432 at 1900, WCK 429.
2: 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Ladder 7-1 available.
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0: Paddock 17, BLS Red response with law enforcement for a welfare check. 15931 Sydney Road Southwest, Horseshoe Lake Park, Cross Street Southwest Clubhouse Court and 94th Avenue Northwest. Medic 17, BLS Red response with law enforcement for a welfare check. 15931 Sydney Road Southwest, Horseshoe Lake Park, Cross Street Southwest Clubhouse Court and 94th Avenue Northwest. Timeout 1901, WQEM 301.
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0: One, I'm arriving. Looks like we have a dead deer on the side of the road on 305. There are no vehicles.
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0: 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Sounds your Charles 7341.
1: Charles 7341 on Black 2022 Honda Pilot expires in December to Alberto Sanchez, Olympus Drive.
0: Yep.
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0: Can you grab data on the three you're with and then they can be released?
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1: Copy.

0: Engine 77, carbon monoxide alarm, 1782 Ashby Avenue Northwest, Cross Street Mall, Back Street Northwest and Northwest Superior Street. Engine 77, carbon monoxide alarm, 1782 Ashby Avenue Northwest, Cross Street Mall, Back Street Northwest and Northwest Superior Street. Timeout 1911, WQEM 301.
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0: 2012 Audi A4, 2027 to Helena Allencaster, Squim.
1: Is there a pick on there?
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1: 31.
0: Tower 31, 1913. Tower 31, heavy static
1: unreadable. Case cover.
0: John 131, case number 4109. Copy. John 131, 1913. Franklin 45, data Allen Castor.
1: Good.
0: Convicted felon, 2031 license. Franklin 45, heavy static unreadable.
1: Goodbye, second unit, just step it up, please.
0: Franklin 05, do you copy a step up?
2: Code.
0: Franklin 05, code 1914. Sam 25.
3: Adam Sam Frank 6325.
0: Sam 25, 1914.
4: Made a report, did
5: you? No problem, it's an employee. She forgot the password. She was talking to her supervisor for it and got it and cleared. She chose.
4: Made a report, did you? In 1914.
0: Report our trip. Same 25, 1914.
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0: Engine 81, 885, BLS Red Response, 26150 Dulé Road Northeast, Apartment 308, at Village Green, Cross Street Northeast West Kingston Road. Engine 81, 885, BLS Red Response, 26150 Dulé Road Northeast, Apartment 308, at Village Green, Cross Street Northeast West Kingston Road. Timeout 1920, WQEM 301.
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3: Medic 76, BLS Red Response, 10737 Northeast West Kingston Road, Cross Street Lindvog Road Northeast and Julie Road Northeast. Medic 81, Medic 76, BLS Red Response, 10737 Northeast West Kingston Road, Cross Street Lindvog Road Northeast and Julie Road Northeast. Timeout 1923, WQEM 301.

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3: 71, burning complaint with police. 7445 Northeast Beachwood Avenue. Cross Street Northeast Gemini Street and Northeast Harborview Drive. Ladder 71, burning complaint with police. 7445 Northeast Beachwood Avenue. Cross Street Northeast Gemini Street and Northeast Harborview Drive. Timeout 1924. WQEM 301.

0: County North Units. Response was aid and Suquamish for a burn complaint. The subject's burning and the RP wants him to remove. Call 906 had attached MCT, Beachwood Avenue.
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2: 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I'm from the 71 burn complaint.
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3: 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Ladder 71, do you copy?
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0: What's the caller's name?
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0: 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Thank you, thank you.
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0: go ahead. Medic information was updated. It's a Joe Parson who lives on Wave Crest out there.
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0: General
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4: Edward, Boyd, Lincoln, Ida, First of Jane. Jane, Adam, Young, Nora, Edward, Middle B, Boyd. Date of birth, 2005-04-20.
0: Charles. 1105 at 1932.

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Madrona Road Southwest and Southwest Lakeway Boulevard. Engine 17. BLS Green response for a motor vehicle collision. Madrona Road Southwest and Southwest Lakeway Boulevard. Timeout 1933. WQEM 301.

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3: 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BLS Red Response 26150 Julie Road Northeast, Apartment 30.
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3: Kingston Road, Medic 81.
4: It's blocking.
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3: 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BLS Red Response 26150 Julie Road Northeast, Apartment 306 at Village Green, Cross Street Northeast West Kingston Road. Timeout 1935. WQEM 301.

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0: 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Start mileage 3839.
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0: 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Engine 8, BLS Green Response, 1941 Southeast Larks Lane, Apartment D42, Cross Street Village Lane Southeast. Timeout 1938, WQEM 301.
1: News from the Charles area. Welfare check on a subject standing on the bridge. Concerned he might jump. Manette Bridge. Charles 436. He took his shirt off and is standing by the rail. 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

for the A6 incoming information. He is walking towards the boat shed now. 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
0: Bremerton units in the Nora area. 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
0: Is there a unit with traffic? Bremerton Sergeant, do you copy the sex offense?
7: 2-4, what are the details?
0: Someone is screaming rape, hearing now. Doesn't sound like any weapons, and hearing get off me only sounds of the female. Sam 424, break. Charles 436, did you have traffic?
6: No. 1944.
0: Sounds possibly a female coming south of the residence, further away, possibly one block down.
8: 946.
5: CENTCOM, can you cross reference the call from earlier in the same area? Sorry, no, for the Cambrian one, there was a female out there screaming similar area earlier.
0: Copy, I'll check it out, 1945.

0: Anytime, Charles 336, the bridge is clear. Hey, Adam.
1: Charles 436 and 1945. Well, I see that you were all broken.
0: Go ahead for 36. Yeah, it kind of sounds like that unwanted that we had last night, I'm wondering.
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2: Good.
0: I got off the phone with Jefferson County. They advised the most recent contact with her was about a week ago for an ITA out of

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1: Edward 432.
0: I just talked to the RP's husband. He said that they heard the yelling more in the area of Wyckoff, so I'm going to check that area.
1: Heard in the area of Wyckoff, 1951.

0: anything on there for the chief. I think I found her. We're at the, near the intersection of Well and Wyckoff.
1: Possibly found her at intersection of Barwell and Wyckoff in 1952.
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0: 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Inquiry is A-Ada for now. We're unable to locate her.
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0: 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Can you run it?
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Should be a really old POS camper with a pipe sticking out the window and a red Ford Ranger. They're at the Molnax parking ride yesterday. Copy.

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0: Howard Canal Drive Northeast and Bridgeview Drive Northeast. Engine 89, a known type fire. Latman, estimate 5954 Northeast Cliffside Road, Kingston. Cross Street, Hood Canal Drive Northeast and Bridgeview Drive Northeast. Timeout 2010, WQAM 301.
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0: 9 for SENCOM information. The address has been updated to Little Boston and Cliffside. It's somewhere in that area. We had a bad connection with the RP. They only advised that they were seeing darker colored smoke.
1: Hey, 2013.

County North Units for information. Fire is responding to an unknown fire in the area of Little Boston Cliffside.

0: 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I'm in the area.
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0: MCT to a subject that jumped out of a moving vehicle, possibly intoxicated. Walmart, Ethel.
1: Sam 711.
0: Sam 711 and Pulse 730 MCT at 2016. For information, this is a similar subject that 139 was out with at Horseshoe Lake.
1: Can you cross it?
0: 2016.

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0: 5.
1: I'm at the intersection of Little Boston and Cliffside, and the gravel lot that's right here looks like someone did some fresh burnouts or donuts in it, and it kicked up a lot of dust. That's what I'm seeing.
0: Copy, we'll advise the fire.
2: 851, Ladder 51, BLS Red Response with Law Enforcement for Behavioral Event, 11545 Bella Vista Avenue Northwest, Apartment R108, Cross Street Northwest Greedway. 851, Ladder 51, BLS Red Response with Law Enforcement for Behavioral Event, 11545 Bella Vista Avenue Northwest, Apartment R108, Cross Street Northwest Greedway. 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

0: 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Appears to be dust from a burnout.
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Sending it 2032 WK 49.

Engine 9, smoke, investigation, 3752 Nevada Avenue, Cross Street, East Delaware, Cordon Beach Drive East, Engine 9, smoke, investigation, 3752 Nevada Avenue East, Cross Street, East Delaware, Cordon Beach Drive East, timeout 2033, WQEM 301.

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A21, BLS Red Response, 9805 Northeast Merton Cove Drive, Cross Street, Manay 2 Beach Drive Northeast and Manay 2 Beach Drive Northeast. Timeout 2038, WQEM 301.

0: five. The most recent from April, there's a Wyatt Kinzier. And a female name.
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0: County North units, response for verbal domestic, Admiral Tway. Nora 155 is at 5043 Northeast Admiralty Way, cross up Twin Spits Road. The RPU is advising their trying to get their caregiver to leave, so them isolating the RP and others are not letting others come and see them. It's only verbal, and then they disconnected. Nora 155 at 2045.
1: Accidental activation.
2: 821, accidental at 2054.

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Engine 84, BLS Green Response, 15566 Sandy Hook Road Northeast, Cross Street Cedar Grove Road Northeast and Northeast Dock Street. Timeout 2100 hours, WQEM 301.

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Medic 45, Engine 41, ALS Response 2583 Northeast Ortiz Road, Cross Street Ogle Road Northeast. Medic 45, Engine 41, ALS Response 2583 Northeast Ortiz Road, Cross Street Ogle Road Northeast. Timeout 2102, WQEN 301.

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1: Go ahead.
0: For information, there's a pending unknown problem. It was a female heard moaning. It was a 911 only number. The phase 2 is showing at the next door house to this Admiralty Way.
1: Copy.
0: Oh, 5 is 1104.

minutes. Information on a possible reckless driving vehicle. Last seen westbound on Tremont from Sydney Avenue. It's going to be a dark-colored Ford Escape. An unknown plate. It's going over 100 miles an hour. Information at 21037.

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0: Nord Coffee on 305, David 28919, John.
1: 12611 at 2112. Previous something?
0: Yes.
1: Traffic stop in March. Clear to see Charles. Verbal warning for you.

that his patrol checked for two juveniles possibly prowling in the area of the Village Green Community Center. Sending at 2113.

Martian units, 2 pending calls, 1 patrol check in the Charles area, lost power at AutoZone, just requesting extra checks. 1 traffic hazard, tree down, blocking all lanes of 15th and Corbett. Penny at 2114.

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Engine 3, BLS Green Response, 629 Lebo Boulevard, Sheridan Park, Cross Street, Juniper Street, and Campbell Way. Timeout 2116, WQEM 301.

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0: Bank area. Update to the pending domestic caller advising. The male half is currently in apartment 309. Female half is in apartment 304. Advising she is concerned for her safety, but did reassure me that she is separated.
1: Signal Sam 428. Send this and attach me to that.
0: Sam 428 at 2122.
2: Sam 424, same traffic.
0: Sam 424, 2122. Units en route to Shore Drive. Both names have been attached. No wants or orders. The only previous at that address I have was a fire alarm. Sam 428, and I apologize. One more. Edward is known to have a knife, has not seen it today. No intoxicants or narcotics.
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2: Blocked with the tree that fell over. Can you advise City Streets to come out for this?
0: Copy. And do you have a size of the tree approximate?
2: About 12 inches round. It's kind of all over the place here. Kind of a bush, huge bush tree that's fallen into the roadway. They're going to have to cut it up and clear it out.
0: I see the diving city streets for the bush tree at 2123.
2: Also, the address is 3207.
0: 3207 at 2123.

0: 707.
1: 506 Victor Boy 1007.
0: You had a heavy static. I copy Charles Victor Boy 100. What was the last character?
1: Charles Victor Boy 1000.
0: Greece Houston, did you want to read back?
1: Yeah, if there's any history.
0: Charles Victor Boy 1000, the white 2010 Buick LaCrosse. Fires in December to James Quiones, Old Belfair Highway. There's two previous, including a suspect detail in March. Correction, in May, cleared to Charles, and a warrant detail in February, cleared to Adam.
1: Got it. Sure enough to run him.
0: Negative pick for James. I can search history.

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It is suspender and rogue third, connect on. 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

0: center for bank units, but we'll check for a subject that left a 2 to 3 year old female in a vehicle, child. 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
1: Frankie
0: 1 and Frank 105. It's going to be at 10-10300 Silverdale Way, cross of Kitsap Place. Therapy advised that the female had a special needs child, and the child was bothering her, so she took her to the vehicle. The female is now leaving with the child. It's a red SUV towards the back side of the parking lot.

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1: 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A dark green 2004 Ford Explorer Sport. 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

0: 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Ricky, when I copied the plates, go with the last again.
1: Oh, the cleaners.
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0: 5611 has one in custody.
1: 5611 has one in custody at 2146. Heavy static. All I copy was to run someone's data. Who was it?
2: Yes, history for data. For data, can you run it?
1: Look for history for Dennis at 2146. At a heavy static, I copy Merrigan Pennant, unknown date of birth.
0: Date of birth is 1973-1209.

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1: Good.
0: Megan is responding in a protection order out of Idaho, and she's a convicted felon, 2027 licensed.
1: Correction, this would be for a male, middle age, Henry.
0: Megan H. Henry Pennick, 1973, 1209.
1: I thought you said it was for a female.

0: Medic 4, Medic 1, Ladder 1, Battalion 1, CPR in progress, 827 Dr. ML King Way, Cross Street, Park Avenue and Warren Avenue, Medic 4, Medic 1, Ladder 1,
1: Charles, there is some information, fire being dispatched for a CPR in progress across the street from 827 Dr. Martin Luther King Way, for a subject that's unconscious. Information only at this time at 2149.

0: dispatched to the MO King detail. The patient had overdosed on fentanyl, 43-year-old male. They've been given two nasal Narcans and one injectable Narcan, and they're now breathing and sitting upright.
1: NOAA 155 data, Dennis. He's 20-20, suspend or revoke, third.
0: Medic 4, you're on 3, go ahead.
2: Medic 1 on scene,
0: no CPR, cancel medic 4, ladder 1 of battalion

0: 435.
1: William 435.
0: The City Streets has been on the scene. They're going to go back and get some road closure signs and work on this job tomorrow, just for information.
1: Are they closing all of 15th or just one lane?
0: It's just going to be a small stretch lane here at the 3207 area. It's going to be one lane that will be open.
1: Tracy 12, 22.

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0: no question.
1: Charles 445.
0: Today, AutoZone wanted us to continue the checks throughout the night. Are they requesting the same today?
1: This call was only for the initial patrol check request. If it comes in again, I'll let you know.
0: Thanks.
1: Charles 445 at 2159 WQFJ 439.

0: various income response. State Patrol out with a verbal domestic. Warner and Union Avenue, mom versus 26-year-old son.
1: Call 436, we're from Central.
0: 436, there was feedback after your comment.
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1: No problem.
0: Command 605, no problem. It's 20C12. Multiple units, information on the recklessly driven vehicle. Seen less than one ago, northbound 305 from Lincoln. The light blue passenger, correction, a light blue Prius hatchback, unknown plate. High speed information at 2113.

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0: Check WSP and the gas station and the areas in between. I haven't seen them. I'll keep patrolling the area.
1: Continuing to patrol the area. So far, unable to locate at 2217. Charles, area information. William 435 attached solo to a suspicious male pacing between 6th and 5th on Bonita, swinging a stick or baton, but no threats. Information at 2218.

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1: Outer 432 at 2220. Reclaim 2 Charles, no notes. Correction on the traffic stop again. Reclaim 2 Charles, no notes. But that is a reckless in December lane travel. Clear 2 Charles. Charles 445 at 2220.
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0: Central, check for a possible theft of mail. Subject left on foot, Rainier Avenue. Heading at 2223.
1: William 435-6 in Benina is going to be out of.
0: William 435 at 2223. Sam 711, Tango Sada.
2: Still
0: out. Sam 711, still out, 2223. Charles 436.
3: We've been unable to locate the subject. I tried calling the RP and the RP husband number. Both no answer. You can clear A Adam for now.
0: 436, that's 2223.

0: speaking.
1: Viking at the Shell gas station. 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

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A21, BLS Red Response, 6601 Northeast New Brooklyn Road, Cross Street Corpus Lane and Holly Farm Lane Northeast. Timeout 2230, WQEN 301.

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0: County Northern has information on a possible DUI vehicle. The RP's neighbor, they're speeding on Wren, going back and forth from Stottlemyre. It's a blue Firebird, unknown plate. And now the vehicle is back home and off the road. 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

0: that DUI on Brandon Stottlemyre. It's a verbal dispute between the RP and the neighbor.
1: 155 MCT, also.
2: 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Engine 17, BLS Green response with law enforcement for injuries from a domestic dispute. 6407 Wexford Avenue Southwest, Cross Street, Glen Eagle Avenue Southwest and Glen Eagle Avenue Southwest.
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Engine 45, BLS Green Response, 861 Northeast Grady Way, Cross Street Pine Road Northeast. Timeout 2241, WQEM 301.

Attic 9, ALS response, 1914 Pioneer Lane Southeast, Apartment A at Beaumont East Apartments, Cross Street Carter Road Southeast. Medic 9, ALS response, 1914 Pioneer Lane Southeast, Apartment A at Beaumont East Apartments, Cross Street Carter Road Southeast, timeout 2242, WQEN 301.

an incident after the verbal dispute. Parties are now separated.

0: Medic 52, Rescue 64, BLS Red Response with Law Enforcement, 6421 Northwest Gross Road, Cross Street Woodstone Lane Northwest. Medic 52, Rescue 64, BLS Red Response with Law Enforcement, 6421 Northwest Gross Road,
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0: Northwest, IR 2247, WQEN 301.
1: 2248. Gross Road. Break 105, you have low volume. Can you go again?
2: Hold it.
1: Frank 105, it's going to be at 6421 Northwest Gross Road, cross of Woodstone Lane. The boyfriend had left AMA from the hospital with a UTI and possible sepsis. He's 73 years old. VRP advised that he will not be cooperative with AIDS.
3: Echo Frankie, what? Didn't he just get released? We transported them there earlier.
1: Affirmative. He was transported from here earlier, but it looks like he left the hospital AMA and went back home. Frank 81 and 2249.

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1: NORA 75, they're unsure of the exact address. This should be the house at the end of runway on the left.
0: Received. Is there a vehicle description that they saw him in?
1: There's a blue Firebird.
0: Received.
1: NORA 75 at 2252.

0: 10 Com North 10-5 confirmed this occurred on Renway, or was it on Stottlemyre?
1: They started to go down Stottlemyre. It sounds like the main situation was them racing back and forth on Renway.
0: Resume.
1: North 10-5 at 2253.

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Also pending is an unknown problem on Maple Street. 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

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Timeout 2254, WQEM 301.

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1: 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The male name that's the respondent is a Gabriel Shedwin, black male born in 91, unknown if on scene. No other wants or orders.
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0: We're going to have to ride in with you. So once you pull on the Gross Road, if you mind pulling over, wait. We're about 30 behind you.

0: Emerson units. Reference the pending unknown problem on Maple Street. The caller did request aid, and they have been dispatched. Medic 3 and Olympic are en route.
1: John 5-4, Cinco Mercedes.
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1: Last four is going to be 2339, Alto.
0: That's not a match.
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0: 16.
1: Confirm that was off ramp, both eastbound 16.
0: We're on Tremont, under the Highway 16 overpass.
1: Copy, VIN doesn't match, on Tremont, Mont, under the 16 overpass.
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0: You want the data back? With a plate that should be Boy William Adam 0828. It's a black 2007 Mercedes E 2021 to Brandon Romain out of Wood Orchard.
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Engine 2, burning complaint, 4952 Driftwood Street, Cross Street, Bay Vista Boulevard and Bay Vista Boulevard. Engine 2, burning complaint, 4952 Driftwood Street, Cross Street, Bay Vista Boulevard and Bay Vista Boulevard. Timeout 2310, WQEM 301.

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0: Paul is the respondent in an anti-harassment order with Dana Shirky out of Kitsap County Sheriff's Office, and she, correction, he's 2027 license.
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1: I contacted the subject. 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I asked him if he wanted to go home. He said no. I told his mom he doesn't want to go home. The parents are going home. Clear C. Charles.
0: Charles 436 at 2315. 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
0: Aid called, and the patient doesn't want aid. 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
1: Copy. You can send me an hospital.
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0: Central Frank units, patrol check for an unknown problem. Subject heard yelling on ridge top near ship side. Heading at 2322.
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0: We have a vehicle, ball field behind SARS, play when ready.
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0: 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They're sleeping.
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0: There's no problem. Data 2.
1: Charles 445, go ahead with the first.
0: Holt, Henry, Ocean, Lincoln, Tom, first of Jaden. John, Adam, Young, David, Edward, Nora, middle M, Mary, 2006, 1221, and second.
1: Go with the second.
0: Union, Paul, Sam, Ocean, Nora, first of John, Adam, Edward, David, Edward, Nora, middle B for Bradley, 2007, 0430.
1: Charles 445 at 2354. Charles 445, data hold.
0: Go ahead.
1: 2028 license corrective lenses. Also, Upson is 2029 licensed.
0: Thank you.
1: Charles 445 at 2355.

Frank area. 911 hang up at Olympic Ambulance on callback. Confirmed. No problems. Okay to close. Thank you. 2359.

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0: incoming units, any unit that comes on Schley from the north, if you observe a Jeep Wrangler that looks like it's running, that was following this car, but then just left, if we can get the identity of that vehicle, the driver's occupants, whatever.
1: Requesting an incoming unit to come the north from Schley.
0: Four 45, I'll go north.
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0: Charles 4 36.
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0: Charles 4 36.
1: West of Floden. Frank Lincoln Ocean David Ida Nora. First of Megan Mary Edward George Adam Nora. Middle M Marie. 1999 1230.
0: Charles 4 36 and 05. Charles 436 out of Flodden. 2027 license address and poll vote. 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
2: 45036 also.
0: That is your also.
2: Came up Sheridan down to Schley. I didn't see a Jeep.
0: Sheridan to Schley, no Jeep seen at 05.
1: What color was that Jeep?
3: Remember, it's not important. I was just trying to give you. I think they were trying to follow my driver home.
1: Copy.

0: 445.
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0: There's a silver Wrangler that's parked on Schley, plate one ready.
1: Go ahead.
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0: 19 something.
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0: Be south near Sherman Hill, Charles Victor Adam 8087.
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2: SunCom, contact request for a missing elderly subject left at 8 p.m. to go to dinner and has not returned. Bremerton Trails on Clear Avenue. Sending it 0-11.

0: 谁？
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0: 376, that on to.
1: 376.
0: Aviv, Kane, Charles, Adam, Ida, Nora, versus Micah, Mary, Ida, Charles, Adam, Henry, Middle D, David, 2005-07-22.
1: Go to the second.
0: Aviv, King, Young, Lincoln, Victor, Edward, Nora, versus Emily, Edward, Mary, Adam, Lincoln, Edward, Edward, Middle R, Robert, 2004-12-27.
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0: 28 license.
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0: David, 03397 Frank comes back to a red 2000 Dodge Ram pickup, 2025 to Kai Zamora out of Bremerton, and Charles William David, 3810 is a gray 2006 BMW 325, 2027 to Joshua Larue out of Bremerton.

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0: Out of Idaho, Lee Boy 55376.
1: You have static confirmed. That was 3 Boy 55376.
0: 3 Boy 55376.
1: Checking 026.
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0: Telephone 45, second question.
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0: 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There's my...
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0: John 35, go ahead.
2: Losses Henry, Ocean David, George Sam, Ocean Noah, versus Donald, common spelling, Middle C Charles, date of birth 1996, 0504.
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0: Charles 436, 033.
2: I'm Charles 445 in South Central. One female for processing starting 130046.
0: Charles 445, 033.
2: And correction would be 103046.
0: Charles 445, 033.
3: Beverly parking lot, Charles Boy Frank, 1883.
4: Office 19 at 035 WQAM, 456. Office 19, previous on plate if needed.
3: Good.
4: The collision in April cleared the boyfriend. That I have an informational detail. From southbound, they were in pursuit of PC for reckless and eluding, and that was in October, cleared ahead.
3: Copy.
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0: 10,400 block, South of Burley with Charles Victor Mary, 9855.
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0: 35, can I get a second?
1: Drone 35 requesting a second to 1,400 block of Beth, correction, 10,400 block of Beth Overly. 754 is 042.

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Medic 4, Ladder 1, ALS response, 101 Shore Drive, Boat Shed Restaurant, Cross Street, East 10th Street. Timeout 044, WQEM 301.

Papa Arnold, Adam Robert Nora, Ocean Lincoln David, Bishop Jason, Common Calling, Middle Key Tom, 1985, 12.

0: Hold on, call 611 at the Safeway to medic 1 and route place the medic 4 at 046. I have an unconfirmed extraditable misdemeanor warrant for an Arnold Jason Tinkham, white male, 1985 at 1220-58210. Hazel and Brown for FTA failed to transfer a title within 45 days. Bail of $500 out of Gig Harbor, cash or bail bond. I also have a near hit with an AKA for a Jason Hubble as a convicted felon and 2020 licensed.
1: Yep.
0: 11 is 047.

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0: speaking.
1: London Bird, Charles Union Boy, 8046.
0: Office 19 is 052. Office 19, previous on plate. You had a traffic stop yesterday, cleared, and Nora warned. Stop for lane travel, no signs of impairment. NOI for no insurance, wrong for driving without corrective, warned for driving without corrective license. I also have corrective lenses, traffic stop in April, see Charles, and a patrol check in March, see Charles. Post 619 at

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BLS Red Response 10944 Vista Ridge Lane Southeast. Cross Street Southeast Swafford Lane. Medic 11. BLS Red Response 10944 Vista Ridge Lane Southeast. Cross Street Southeast Swafford Lane. Timeout 113. 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

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Engine 17, commercial fire alarm, 150 Southwest Sedgwick Road, Cross Street Southeast Sedgwick Road and Sydney Road Southwest. Timeout 124, WQEM 301.

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1: 619 has one in custody, DUI.
0: 4619 has one in custody, DUI. 128.

0: advised, I'm clear for traffic.
1: What?
0: There's a previous traffic stop a month ago where a meth pipe and a singular 9mm round was located. I'm 125, 129.

0: us, and that's one female starting his same as us.
1: Charles 445 at 130 WKJ 439.

South Johnny Innes. Response from a suicidal subject in talks with 988 at the moment. Has a plan. 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Port Orchard. 731, it's going to be a 16-year-old female named Bella. She's talking to 988. She advised that she's going to jump off a branch or she has a razor blade with her to end her life. She's still on the phone with 988 now.

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0: 24100 block of Miller Bay. It's going to be a female walking in the road. I'm going to check on her.
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2: 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Call 822, call 826. It's estimated near 7141 Bay Hill. Advise that the brother and the dad were fighting. Brother threw water at dad. Nothing else was physical. She refused to give the address. She was distressed and crying.

0: Sam 25, stopping.
1: Sam 25.
0: Randall at Silver Delaware. Charles Victor Adam, 5470.
1: Sam 25 at 144.
2: 107 Swift.
1: King 107 at 144. And Sam 25 is issuing the plate if needed. Most recent was March 31st, is a collision with a Claire B boy, as well as February 25th, a welfare check, A Adam. Affirmative back in March.
0: Sam 25, Adam 1.
1: Sam 25.
3: That's Vegas. Sam Adam, George Edward Robert, first of Robert. It'll see Charles, 1991, 1001.
1: Sam 25 at 145.

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0: 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Eclipse, confirm, go ahead.
1: Good.
0: Figures that respond in no contact order with the Amber Scott out of your office. He's a convicted felon and 2027 license.
1: Good.
0: Cam 25 at 146.

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0: As of Tim Nikoff, Tom Edward Mary, Nora Ida King, Ocean Victor, first of Vadim, Victor Adam David, Ida Mary, no middle, 1980, 08, 09.
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0: 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Charles Victor Adam 8465.
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0: 76S, I show the FedEx needed.
1: Okay.
0: From April 20th, there was a heated verbal between a male and female with threats of harm, clear A, Adam, as well as from February, a traffic stop, E, Edward. Climate unit, patrol track for suspicious activities. Subjects were creeping around the building, took off when they were advised security was going to be called. Kitsap Way, Clearwater Smoke Shop.
1: Nine
0: 151.
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1: Sam, 7-Eleven.
0: Pottery Leopard, Charles William Charles, 4800.
1: Sam, 7-Eleven at what?
2: Nora, area patrol check for suspicious activity. 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Suquamish is also dispatched. Penny at 153.

under fishermen, but if needed. From June 2nd, it was an unwanted Sea Charles.

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1: Kitsap County, Frank 76 at Highway 303 in Fairgrounds.
0: Go ahead.
1: Unconfirmed extraditable misdemeanor warrant, Moriarty, Emma Noel, white female, 2007-0724-53125, blue and blonde for DV protection order violation. 500 out of Bremerton. She's the respondent in no contact order with a male, DeMarco Thomas, out of your office, and showing 2020 license.
0: Received. Can you confirm it? I'll take a second.
1: Frank 76, requesting a second to Highway 303 in Fairgrounds.
3: What I was going on.
1: Sam 21 at 156.
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1: Sam 25.
4: Silverdale at Buckland.
1: Are you with a vehicle?
5: Charles 7676.
1: Confirm that was Charles, Nora Charles. Hold a second.
5: Charles John
6: M, 8771. Engine 21, confirm en route. En route MCT at 157.
1: Copy in. Would you like both put data backs?
5: Just
1: the 157.

0: unit at the office to confirm on a warrant the county is out with. Sam 428, did you want the name over the air?
1: Affirm, go ahead.
0: Last of Mariah, Terry, Mary Ocean, Robert, Ida, Adam, Robert, Tom Young. First of Emma, middle N, Nicole, 2007-0724.
1: Copy.
0: Sam 428 at 159.
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0: What's up, County Sam 25 at Silverdale Way in Buckman Hill.
1: Good.
0: Unconfirmed, possibly extradable misdemeanor warrants. I'll have to call to verify. It's for Homer Wyatt's Brewington, white male, 1998, 11-11, 5-11, 160, blue and brown. FDA controlled substance, known to possess, and protection order violation, 1500, with additional on file out of Aberdeen. He's a respondent in a no-contact order with a female out of Mason County, convicted felon, and 2026 license.

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0: 676, 1 in custody at 202.

Engine 45, BLS Green Response, 143 Northeast 31st Street, Cross Street, Black Walnut Lane Northeast and Sahali Drive Northeast. Engine 45, BLS Green Response, 143 Northeast 31st Street, Cross Street, Black Walnut Lane Northeast and Sahali Drive Northeast. Timeout 202, WQEM 301.

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1: Break 105 as you can. South Dawnian is responsible for a bank alarm. Get that bank, Village Lane, further on south. John 54 and 131, it's at 1700 Village Lane Southeast, cross of Mile Hill Drive, the Motion Office area. They dispatched for a snow contact inside.

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0: 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Can you make me a copy of the alarm and I'm already?
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1: 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Holland 06, move previous one, please.

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BLS Green Response, 143 Northeast 31st Street, Cross Street, Black Walnut Lane Northeast and Sahali Drive Northeast. Medic 3, additional response required. BLS Green Response, 143 Northeast 31st Street, Cross Street, Black Walnut Lane Northeast and Sahali Drive Northeast. Timeout 220, WQEM 301.

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BLS Green Response, 143 Northeast 31st Street. Cross Street, Black Walnut Lane Northeast and Sahali Drive Northeast. Medic 45, additional response required. BLS Green Response, 143 Northeast 31st Street. Cross Street, Black Walnut Lane Northeast and Sahali Drive Northeast. Timeout 220, WQEM 301.

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Engine 3, BLF Red Response, 3440 Elmira Drive, Cross Street, Sylvanway and Spruce Avenue. 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
0: I'll be at St. Michael for an interview. No status.
1: Edo 432, no status needed at 247. Advised on Bay Street headed towards Gore. Say wrong way driver. It's a dark hatchback for any that are traveling home. Information at 247.

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Medic 17, 816, ALS response 3851 Sunny Slope Road, Southwest, Cross Street, Southwest, Bob Corden, Southwest Road, Addendron Drive. Timeout 252, WQEM 301.

Karen Carrison. 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

contact request with security for a subject that's refusing to leave and has been verbally aggressive. Planet Fitness, Sweet and White. Heading at 302 WKFJ 49.

0: 3. 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

0: three. 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Convicted felon, 2026, license out of Bonnie Lake. It does have one previous on the name as an unwanted, cleared, see Charles, and two previous on the plate, field interview, see Charles, and a parking complaint, see Charles.
1: Thank you.
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0: 443.
1: The subject is inside Planet Fitness using their facilities. There's no problem, Chris Gerald.
0: 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Clear, see Charles at 315.

0: 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Could be a welfare check, could be a patrol check. It's a mobile emergency call from Life 360. Phase 2 showing in the area of Lake Flora on one of the dirt roads. Still showing in the gray for Bremerton. Pending at 318.
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0: diverting, trying to get caught up to a vehicle. Southbound 3, approaching Gorse. No rear lights.
1: New description.
0: Dark color sedan.
1: Attempting to catch up to a dark color sedan, southbound 3 at Gorse. No lights at 325.

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0: Charles Tom Frank, 8197. And we're going to be exiting in the parking lot at Kitsap Muffler.
1: Are you stopping at Kitsap Muffler or headed that direction?
0: Stopping.
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0: 51, engine 41, BLS red response, 8874 Central Valley Road Northeast, Cross Street Northwest Bridal Ridge Place and Northwest on C Drive, 851, engine 41, BLS red response, 8874 Central Valley Road Northeast, Cross Street Northwest Bridal Ridge Place and Northwest on C Drive, timeout 326, WQEM 301.
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0: 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Chris Charles, I'll be back in a little bit.
1: 443 at 328, WQFJ 439.

0: 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I'll be switching south also.
1: Go ahead with your also.
0: I'll be switching to a Frank unit.
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0: 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Response for burglary in progress, Ward Avenue.
1: Man 428.
0: CM 428, it'll be at 3334 Ward Avenue. They said the subject was walking around their fully fenced backyard and is attempting to open the back door. No weapon seen. We're still getting further.

0: 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Information, Bremerton's responding to a burglary in progress a few streets down from you on Ward Avenue.
1: Do they need assistance?
0: Checking.
2: Hey, I'm 428 CENTCOM. 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
3: If there's anyone close, that would be appreciated.
2: 348. Black hoodie and jeans. They did advise there's some sort of language barrier.

0: 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It's not currently with them. It's in their bedroom.
1: Received at 341.
2: Occupied and didn't see anything else on Lake 4. Include some Charles also.
0: Can I have your Alpha?
2: I'll be in route to the burglary and I'll be code distance.
0: All 4 for 3, 3, 42.

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No weapon seen. The RP does have access to a firearm, not currently with.

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0: Received, and just confirming you're switching to city.

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2: Frank 75.
1: You could put this current call back on the board and attach me to the assist. We'll handle this call when we're done with the other.
2: Received. Just confirming you're switching to city as well.
1: Affirm, I'll switch to 3.
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0: 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The only description I got was gray pants.
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0: need and contact RP. Affirm, I was going to. What's the house number?
1: 3334. Charles 445 at 346. Charles Tom Frank, 7327, 2015, Kia Forte, 2026 of June to Javier Gomez Geromino.
2: Ricky, just parked to the east of the residence. There's empty alcohol bottle and a whole case of beer in the car.
1: Ready to take that 347.
0: Are you on City here? Offer. Is this something you track on? I'm not sure if it's a bug. I think it might just be a trespass.
3: Yeah, whatever they figure out for PC, I'm in or out until I hear different.
0: Got it.
3: Then call Frank 7513.
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0: 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Good. Are you drone certified yet?
1: Negative.

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1: PC attempted residential burglary at 351.
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Medic 51, Ladder 51, ALS response 2321 Northwest Shoal Place, Room 19 at Northwood Lodge, Cross Street Gregory Lane Northwest and Country Meadows Lane Northwest. 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

0: Bremerton calling 375. Can I know the description of the Bremerton you guys looking for?
1: Hispanic or Asian male. 5'2", thin build, black hoodie, and jeans or gray pants.
0: I'm out with a possible male, Perry, and Fruitland Street. Now wearing a black hoodie with kind of camo pants.
1: Thanks,
2: 75359. Sam, 428, thank you for information.
3: Go ahead.
2: Perry and Fruitland, Frank 75, is that with a possible male? It's camo pants, could that be correct?
3: It's possible.
2: He said he has a black hoodie and camo pants, Fruitland and Perry, if anyone wants to check it out.
1: 359.
3: I'll head up there.
2: 375 said now he doesn't think it's him. Did you want him to wait for you?
3: Negative.
2: 34.
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1: 445 at 403.
2: Sam
1: 25. Charles Young, Nora, Tom Henry. Sam 25, you are muffled. Can you go again?
2: Charles Young, Nora, Tom Henry.
1: 403.
2: Victor 9867.
1: 404. Sam 25, data here, please.
2: Yes.
1: Charles Young, Nora, Tom Henry, return, sir, red 2009 Honda Civic sedan, expires 2027 to Cynthia Edwards, Duesenberg Court in Silverdale. For Charles Robert Victor 9867, it's a silver 2009 Nissan Maxima, expires 2027 to Jorge Cruz Beza, Alaska Avenue, Port Orchard.
2: Okay.
1: 404.

0: 445, we just got a good picture of the clothes. It's going to be black hoodie and gray sweatpants.
1: Black hoodie, gray sweatpants at 407.
2: What was the second vehicle that 25 was?
3: Second vehicle is a silver 2009 Nissan Maxima, Charles Robert Victor, 9867.
2: Who's Ara?
3: Ara is a Jorge Cruz Beza out of Port Orchard.
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0: 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Frank 105.
1: For BP's detail. What was the plate, the RO's name of that plate that I attacked?
0: The RO's name is Javier Gomez Dramino.

0: 445, send come information.
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1: 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If they could send a photo to me. 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
0: 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Go ahead. 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

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Engine 2, residential fire alarm. 911 Ford Avenue, Cross Street, 9th Street, and 11th Street. 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

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Engine 17, BLS Green Response, 5895 Merrimack Drive Southwest, Cross Street, Turnberry Place Southwest and Glen Eagle Avenue Southwest. 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

Medic 11, Engine 11, ALS response, 3435 Southeast Badger Lane, Cross Street Saber Lane Southeast. Medic 11, Engine 11, ALS response, 3435 Southeast Badger Lane, Cross Street Saber Lane Southeast. Timeout 453, WQEN 301.

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Timeout 522, WQEM 301.

0: 51, engine 52, BLS red response, 11353 Clear Creek Road Northwest, room 36, Cross Street Northwest, Pete Rothway and Random Place Northwest, 851, engine 52, BLS red response, 11353 Clear Creek Road Northwest, room 36, Cross Street Northwest, Pete Rothway and Random Place Northwest, timeout 523, WQEM 301.
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WQEM 301.

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0: 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Engine 3, BLS Red response with law enforcement for an unknown medical problem. 1522 Sylvan Way, Apartment C, Cross Street, Elmira Drive and Elmira Drive. 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
1: 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Units, I come update to the unknown problem on 7 Way 8 on scene and requesting law enforcement response.
2: Ladder 51, BLS Green response, 12933 Avant Drive Northwest, Cross Street Northwest, Stutz Place and Northwest Duesenberg Court. Ladder 51, BLS Green response, 12933 Avant Drive Northwest, Stutz Place and Northwest Duesenberg Court. Timeout 651, WQEM 301.

0: Engine 11, Medic 11, unknown type fire. State Highway 16 southeast and southeast for Leolala Road. Engine 11, Medic 11, unknown type fire. State Highway 16 southeast and southeast for Leolala Road. Timeout 657, WQEM 301.
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Timeout 703, WQEM 301.

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415 Syncom. Eight on scene is requesting an ETA for law enforcement. They're going to need to transport her.

0: if aid can transport, and we will contact her at whichever ER she goes to.
1: Sam 415 at 70. Medic 360. Law enforcement advising the aid can transport, and they'll make contact with whatever hospital you take her to.
2: Patient is refusing both transport to the hospital and our care, so if they want to follow up with us, they have to show up at our house. We are dismissed.
1: Medic 3 at Century. Robert 621, come. Did you have traffic?
3: Accidental.
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1: Adam 403.
0: Going to be southbound 3 at the Austin overpass. Motorcycle 4 Edward 1406.
2: 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A22, BLS Red Response, 9325 Northeast Helmsman Court, Cross Street Captain Drive, Northeast. 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

0: Harvard 621.
1: 305 southbound in Liberty. Charles Victor Nora, 2866.
2: Take off, Pacific 893.
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1: Go ahead.
0: There's extensive history on that plate, warrant, traffic, and informational details.
1: Cause is there a pick?
0: Affirm for Ryan Anderson, I'll run it. 822. 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
1: 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Medic 24, ALS response, 9325 Northeast Helms and Coit, Cross Street, Towson Drive Northeast. 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
0: Misdemeanor warrant for the same subject out of your office for failure to appear at CSF 3, bail 1500. Subject's DL 2026 surrendered out of state. Sound 21.

0: 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South John Hanson, come response with 8 for an iPhone crash notification showing an area of running deer in Joy Lane.
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0: Affirm, both were verbal warnings for speed. And the same subject was ran. Phaedra Elliott, Warden 71.
1: Copy, that's who I'm out with. Could you attach her data, please?
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0: scene 3 ago, Belfort Valley, Division F. Heading 747. I don't have the data for the missing, they believe it is, but 3 ago, walking on Belfort Valley.
1: Which direction?

0: Seen from yesterday, and John 103 sent commits on Belfort Valley walking to Gorst.
1: Received. I'm over here. I'll check in a second.

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2: Silver Street, Engine 41, BLS Green Response, 9218, Withers Place, Northwest, Cross Street, Northwest, Silver Street, timeout 750, WQEM 301.
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1: Yeah, no. Cleared for speed and clear me 10 north.
0: 3914, 751.
2: Male, 30s, 5'11", medium build, red hoodie, khaki shorts, orange shoes. Last seen eastbound Belfour Valley toward course. 751.
0: R124.
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1: 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Cross Street Olympic Drive Southeast. Timeout 801 WQEM 301.
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0: Yes, I come respond for a possible burglary seen via camera subjected to a backyard. It's...
1: Hello, this is Elf.
0: 814 8th Street, about 2 ago, saw somebody walk into the backyard via the door camera, possibly through the fence.
2: Get me to a male who's staying under the bridge right across from the public storage. They said he has somebody new staying with him. I'll be checking there.

Edmonton unit. Second, we also have two calls pending. First is for the Frank area, control check for unknown problem cascade. And the second, Charles area, contact for unwanted subject. 19.

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0: to the burglary. Description is 5'10", thin, blue or black hoodie, no further description.
1: In the area, and can they see if this object's still in the backyard that he leaves?

0: Barbara, can you just come update this? He'll then wave the RPs back on the line, making strange noises. Can't tell if they're crying or groaning. Call receiver advice it's not the RPs. Update Aether.
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Are we continuing the second on pending for the Charles area? 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
0: 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If we get any calls, she's being pretty loud.
1: 821.
0: Clear to see Charles.

0: calling for a phone request here?
1: William 478.
0: Just to verify, my RP was just having issues with her child not wanting to go to school, and that's why she called us.
1: That's affirmative, also not following curfew rules.
0: Copy. She's not answering her phone. I'll be clear, unable to contact.
1: 820.

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0: 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Is a silver 2013 Chevy Spark, expires in November 2026 to Jonah Lizeth Castillo out of Firm.
2: What address?
0: 7642 Shoalwood Place.
2: Can you run a second plate?
0: Go ahead.
2: Charles Victor Adam, 8725.
0: Charles Victor Adam, 8725 is a red 2014 Mini Cooper, 2027 to Joseph Woodson. That's 22142.
1: Can you put 8 and engine 2 on?
2: Okay, thanks. Can you show me out on a follow up at 159 Oak Street? No stats.
0: Received at 820.
1: Second Charles 462, that on name and that on plate. Washington Plate, Adam Zero Paul, 0800.
0: 820.
3: 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Pending 829, to be QC, first one.
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1: Charles 462,
0: can divert me and I'll get the 1420. Charles 462, 8.

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2: 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I'll do an area check as well.

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1: No problems. Ashley's not coming to the door.
0: Received.
1: Go ahead.
0: We just received a call from her mom saying that she called her, said she hurt herself, unknown how. She's requesting a welfare check and a follow-up phone call. Her information for the details.
1: Received.
0: 8:30.

0: 420.
1: He's requesting aid. He's got a lump on his back. Looks like he might be infected.
0: Received that.

0: ELF response with law enforcement, 9th Street and Mead Avenue. Ladder 1. ELF response with law enforcement, 9th Street and Mead Avenue.
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I'm heading for the Charles area. 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
2: Domestic physical caller versus boyfriend, Erlins Point Road.
0: Hey, Jared, divert me.
2: Frank A0, it's Erlins Point Mobile Home Park. A caller advising it's her versus her boyfriend. She has a bruising, blackened eye. So far, aid is being declined, and it's still in progress.
0: Copy, I'll be in route code.
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0: And Frank 80.
1: Frank 84, I'm going out to the DV on Rose.
0: Frank 64. And Frank 64, Frank 80, we're being advised now the male half has left in a vehicle, a dark gray Cadillac 2015. And unknown direction of travel.
1: Copy. Shutting down code.
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0: And Frankie0Frank64, he stated he would meet you at the baseball field, that he's in a black Chrysler, and then the line got disconnected.
1: Charles4682845.
0: Negative. We didn't get to a point to be able to clarify that, and we're getting voicemail on callback.
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0: Also, units responding. The boyfriend has made the statement that law enforcement should be familiar that there was a domestic incident with her breaking items and damaging the vehicle yesterday. No case number was taken.
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0: 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I'm clear as Frank, and you can take me from the screen. Thank you.
1: 847.
2: Hey, I'm Edward 433.
1: Edward 433.
2: Medics here. Ashley appears passed out in the shower.
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0: 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She has a lot of pill bottles and a lot of pills. 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

for information around the driven vehicle westbound Sylvan from Tremont. Correction, Tremont. Trenton was going high rate, a red Hyundai, small four-door sedan, stickers on the rear. Again, that's for speeding. 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

0: Downfall 623. Located the screws. They're on the southbound turning lane at the intersection. Picked up and removed.
1: Paul 623 located, picked up and removed at 9 o'clock. WQEM 301.

0: Medic 84, BLS Green Response 15566 Sandy Hook Road Northeast. Cross Street Cedar Grove Road Northeast and Northeast Dock Street. Medic 84, BLS Green Response 15566 Sandy Hook Road Northeast. Cross Street Cedar Grove Road Northeast and Northeast Dock Street. Time of 901 WQEM 01.
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2: Rescue 64. BLS Red response with law enforcement for injuries from a domestic dispute. 2850 Earlham's Point Road Northwest. SPC 45. Cross Street Austin Drive and Trayland Road Northwest. Medic 52, Rescue 64, BLS Red response with law enforcement for injuries from a domestic dispute. 2850 Earlham's Point Road Northwest, SPC 45, Cross Street Boston Drive and Trayland Road Northwest. Timeout 902, WQEM 301.
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0: 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Time of 9:03, WQEM 301.
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2: Goodbye,
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Medic 72, Engine 77, BLS Red Response 335 Northwest Landfall Road, Cross Street Bayham Street Northwest and Low Fall Court Northwest. Medic 72, Engine 77, BLS Red Response 335 Northwest Low Fall Road, Cross Street Bayham Street Northwest and Low Fall Court Northwest. Time of 9:15, WQEM 301.

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Medic 9, BLS Red Response, 5241 Southeast Morning Mist Road, Cross Street Long Lake Road Southeast. 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

0: 758 from Sikkim Information. 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When you're done, I can close it out.
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2: Sword Force Wayne, Daisy Street, Marta Fall and South.

0: 23 to any traffic type unit. There's a go-kart, I think it is, heading down 11th Street. From Naval, westbound.
1: Chicken also copies westbound 11th from Naval, a go-kart. Pretty, and it's in the area.

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3: Phoenix, Toronto, Old Forest and Daisy Street. The RP did advise that the house should be bank-owned or foreclosed. There were people with trash bags taking things out of the house. The RP was a lorry looter, not the same.

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0: 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It's got a 400 plate on it.
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0: 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Was that scene secure for 8?
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0: 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I'm receiving no record on that data.
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1: 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Engine 41, BLS 3 for a motor vehicle collision. State Highway 3 Northwest and Northwest Wagga Way. Time of 937, WQEM 301. Engine 52, BLS Greenleaf Fox for a motor vehicle collision. 10724 State Highway 3 Northwest. MP45 Highway 3 Northbound.
0: I did get a dual record, no valid driver's license.
1: Thompson Road. Engine 52, BLS Greenleaf Fox for a motor vehicle collision. 10724 State Highway 3 Northwest. MP45 Highway 3 Northbound. Cross Street State Highway 3 West and Northwest Thompson Road. Time of 937. WQEM 301.
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1: Engine 41.
0: Turn page, this is unknown entry. We did get an additional call that entry 2 is sent to the mile post 45, which looks like it's south of yours on Highway 3. I noticed the same.
1: We'll check and advise.
2: Sensor pick units incoming for information. There was an additional unknown injury collision at mile post 45 northbound 3. I don't know if it was the same. Just for information, 939.

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4: Suspicious. Male waving his arms, pretending to shoot a gun. No weapon seen, northeast corner of Mile Hill and Olney.
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an Exigeon vehicle, ran a stop sign, an orange Mustang, was seen possibly near Fircrest and Saxon. They were unsure of the location. Orange Mustang, Charles Edward Tom, 8498. That was 5 to go, information 943.

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0: Facility on Marion with a vehicle with a broken window. Do we have any calls here last night or so? Victor 6447, gray Honda van.
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0: that vehicle come back to?
1: Paul 420, the vehicle returned to Gig Harbor address, registered under the name Shelby, last name Wells, and there's no history on the plate or at the address in the last few days. Paul 420 at 940.
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0: I just saw him almost to the Quick Mart on Supermart on my home.
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1: 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Expires in December of 2026 to Robert Ludwig of Silverdale. There's four previous if needed.
0: Go ahead on the previous.
1: The most recent was a field interview from the 12th of March, cleared C. Charles. We have two other field interviews. Looks like they are both also cleared. Correction, one cleared C. Charles, one cleared E. Edward, and a traffic stop that was cleared C. Charles.
0: Copy. If there's a pick, can you run it? Copy, I'm code.
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2: John 81. And 103 was out on Pine Cone.
1: Any priority? I'll be in there. Sam 17, Delta.
2: Sam 17.
1: House, H-O-U-S-E, T for Tristan. L. Lincoln, 1989-0713, number 2.
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3: Check previous and EIS on him. There may be DC for an illusion.

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1: Go ahead.
0: Union 837277 is a white 2016 Kia Sorento, 2027 to Mark and Margaret Henry out of Favre Jam.
1: Robert, do you go out to access for my call, too, please?
0: That's from already done that. Nice to
2: 124150 Oak Ridge.
1: Go ahead.
2: Unconfirmed extraditable misdemeanor for Hawk Casey Ian, white male, 1985-0306, 510-150, Hazel and Brown. Failed to appear, original offense, criminal trespass, second. 5,000 out of your office. He's a convicted felon. And 2033 license. And Tristan was a convicted felon and 2031 license.
3: Come Charles 462, you can send me the motor vehicle conclusion as far as.
0: Charles 462.

0: run physicals for Casey?
1: Yes.
0: White male, 1985-0306, 5'10", 150, hazel and brown. And have a tattoo on the chest, tattoo left wrist.

0: 462. You can show me around.
1: Charles 462.
2: John 17, same come.
0: The vehicle that was hit by the hit and run vehicle.
3: Charles Robert 1421. Also, we got a subject unknown
4: Call 905. Vehicle attached. Subject in the vehicle. Unknown if conscious. Checking 10-2.
0: It is Oak Ridge.
2: 10-2.
0: Go ahead. Just came on, I'm down south. You want me to head towards that berg?
5: Head towards 17's location.
0: Affirm, I'll head that way. Victor Edward Robert Nora Ocean Nora, middle initial D David, date of birth 1977-09-26.
1: Charles 462, and come go ahead with the plate of here.
0: Out of Alabama, plate, Adam 364, X-ray, Nora.
1: 10-10.

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1: The last 4 is 5025 also.
0: Go ahead.
1: For a case I give the wrong license status, they're not licensed.
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0: Is there any previous with the female Jennifer Corky?
3: Checking on previous for Jennifer at 10-04.

Nora out of Alabama. A black 2024 Chevy Malibu expires on the 30th of this month, registered to Vernon McWilliams, which is 2031 license, two-wheel motorcycle only.

0: call 905 for information. I'm not finding any previous in any of the attached calls with the plates, and I'm not finding anything with just her by herself.
1: Copy.
0: 1007.
1: Seventeen.

recklessly driven vehicle last seen on State Highway 305 from Tolleson. It was going towards Bainbridge Island. The vehicle had an erratic driver, brake checking, slowing down. It was a gray Fiat, licensed Boy Adam X-ray 9851, information 10-0-7.

0: Queen 951.
1: We shall be on a patrol check near 4170 Kitty Hawk Drive, please.
0: Queen 951, tell me.
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0: 914, I got one detained.
1: Henry 914 has one detained at 1009.
0: And 914, can I get state and allocation?
1: Station information? Henry 914, confirm we're at 14406 George Lane for 8.
0: Affirm. I'm going to be a Indian male, complaint of hernia pain.
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2: Medic 71, Ladder 71, BLS Red Response with Law Enforcement, 14406 George Lane Northeast, Cross Street Northeast, GUI Duck Cove Way and State Highway 305 Northeast, Medic 71, Ladder 71, BLS Red Response with Law Enforcement, 14406 George Lane Northeast, Cross Street Northeast, GUI Duck Cove Way and State Highway 305 Northeast, time of 1010, WQEM 301.

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0: Henry 914, go ahead.
1: Last is Maeve, Mary Adam, Boy Edward, first is James, Tomatelli, middle E Edward. Date of birth 1977-0104.
0: Henry 914, 10, 11.

0: identified gentleman name.
1: Medic 71, ladder 716,
0: secure. Last of Tom 01, Robert. Paul
1: Medic
0: Edward, Young. First of Jennifer, John Edward, Nora, Nora, Ida, Frank Edward, Robert, Middle, I, for Ida. Date of birth 1972-09.
2: You clicked on the birthday, I only copied 1972-09. 1972-09-23. 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Suquamish, Henry, 914 from CENTCOM, George Lane.
3: Sheriff.
2: I have an unconfirmed extraditable misdemeanor warrant for a James Mabe, Indian male, 1977-01-04-510-150, brown and black. It's for FTA DOW. It's out of your office. Bail's $100. He's showing the respondent in a protection order, driver's 2023 suspender revoked third degree.
0: Copy.

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1: Go ahead.
0: I have an unconfirmed extraditable misdemeanor warrant for Jennifer Irene Torpy, white female, 19720923511120, brown and black, FTA taking fish, shellish Indian fishery, $1,000. There's an additional on file, total bail $2,000 out of Kitsap County Sheriff. There's an additional non-extraditable out of Shelton, DWS third degree. She's the protected in the protection order with your other subject. Convicted felon, driver's 23, suspended, revoked third degree.

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0: Hold 905, you have Hudby. Static, go again.
1: I've got one detained and confirm the one.
0: I copied one detained.
1: Can you confirm the one?
0: For the male or the female?
1: The female.
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1: 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Oral 24 question.
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0: Medic 7-1.
2: Checking.
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0: Henry 914.
1: Can you go again with the details of the order? I'm not seeing it on there.
0: I'm showing a protection order. The respondent is James Edward Mabe. The respondent is Jennifer Irene Torpey.

0: been served? It's out of the Pinedale County Sheriff's Office. 831.
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4: Go ahead.
3: On plate, Charles 18003, J. John returns to a white 1997 Ford F-350, expired in 2022 to a Lester Loudermilk with a South National address. John 17 at 1029.
4: Sam 716.
3: Sam 716, go ahead.
4: Both vehicles were pulling away as I pulled up, trying to figure out what's going on. It looks like it was a hit and run. Red Charger was following the suspect that's fleeing. Silver four-door heading eastbound across the bridge now.
3: Suspect vehicle fleeing the scene of the collision and headed across the bridge from the Pottery Tremont roundabout with a red Charger following at 10:30.
4: Charles Edward Tom 2361. It's a silver Nissan Altima, and I'll have the red Charger behind me.
3: Multiple units tried to transfer 716. Copy the plate, Charles over Tom 2361, a silver Nissan Altima with the red Charger behind. And did you say you are stopping it or following it?
4: First off.
0: 831 and 816, did you talk?
3: Sam 716. And go ahead, updated location.
4: We're on Blackjack Creek Bridge.
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0: 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Can you give me a call when you have a sec? Do you have my number one right? 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

0: for me, that wrong a name. 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
3: 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Eden clear. We're doing on the Blackjack Bridge.

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3: 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And Henry 914, Prince Sikkim, do you have a number the civil unit can coordinate with you?
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5: We do it by OLN. It'll be Whiskey, correction, William David Lincoln 19, Zebra Nora David George 13, boy.
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1: Yes.
0: Pending is a CIS detail for a Suquamish unit for a civil

facil chiudere, Ale. Class of Mary, Adam, Tom, Henry. 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First of George, Robert, Edward, George, Ocean, Robert, Young. Middle initial J. John. 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

0: respondent in a temporary protection order, with the protected being a Julianne Miklowski. 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

0: Medic 76, Ladder 71, BLF Red Response 23978, Stottlemyre Road Northeast, Cross Street Northeast, Rover Road and Northeast, Sodom Road. Medic 76, Ladder 71, BLF Red Response 23978, Stottlemyre Road Northeast. Cross Street Northeast, Rover Road and Northeast, Sawdust Hill Road.
1: Time
0: 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Engine 52, commercial fire alarm, 3291 Northwest Mount Vintage Way, Cross Street Northwest Randall Way and Northwest Mount Airway. Engine 52, commercial fire alarm, 3291 Northwest Mount Vintage Way, Cross Street Northwest Randall Way and Northwest Mount Airway. Time of 10:50, WQEM 301.

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0: Parade 51, Rescue 64, BLS Red Response, 7511 Chico Way Northwest, Cross Street Northwest Kearney Road and Northwest Holly Park Drive. Aid 51, Rescue 64, BLS Red Response, 7511 Chico Way Northwest, Cross Street Northwest Kearney Road and Northwest Holly Park Drive. 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
0: 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And that's to a Taylor Babcock.
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0: 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Engine 11, CLS Red Response 2944 Southeast Lund Avenue, Apartment 262 Park Vista, Cross Street Chase Road, Southeast and Jackson Avenue, Southeast. Timeout 1101, WQEM 301.
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Medic 72, Engine 77, BLS Red Response with Law Enforcement, Viking Avenue Northwest and Northwest Stendal Court, 8 to Stage. Timeout 1104, WQEM 301.

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1: It's 33353 Clamato Place, northeast, across the Flood Canal. The RP is advising her daughter's on her way to the residence. There's a custody issue going on, and she's worried it'll escalate to a verbal dispute. There's also a 7-year-old in the house.
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0: 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Criminal trespass first degree, $2,500 out of Bremerton Police Department. There's an additional non-extraditable misdemeanor for FDA theft third out of Shelton. 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
2: Ladder 51, BLS Green Response, 12148, Country Meadows Lane, Northwest, Cottage 16, Cross Street, Northwest, Show Place, and Northwest, Colebrook Lane. Ladder 51, BLS Green Response, 12148, Country Meadows Lane, Northwest, Cottage 16, Cross Street, Northwest, Show Place, and Northwest, Colebrook Lane. Timeout 1112.
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2: Possible order violation in progress. The device's girlfriend, who there's an order with, came over and the line disconnected, showing in the area of Flower Meadows.

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2: Dutch Bros Wheatley.
0: Effort 4-3.
2: Gina, so copy that, we're 433. It's unclear yet if a specific threat was made. I understand the subject was asked not to smoke and that he had a firearm. Still getting further.
1: Correction, smashed a clam on her foot. She did decline aid. The daughter is now northbound on Clemonti Place toward the Hood Canal, and she has her daughter with her.
0: Copy.
1: 1122.
0: I'm Paul 6553. Can you come from the call? Assign me the DD, please.
1: Paul 6553 at 1122.
3: Do go out to course for the missing.
0: 738, I'm clear, Bueno. You're not to that.
3: 738, 1123.

0: 117. I'm going to be out with him. Break.
1: At 117.
0: This is 64117. This is going to be the mail that you and Montague bought at YMCA.
1: Copy. Ida 117, Syncom. Was there any need for aid?
0: Not at this time. He's breathing.
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0: Lincoln Boy 457. Can we get a suspect description?
1: White male, 20s to 30s, 5'10", thin build, with long brown hair. He's also wearing a red hoodie, blue jeans. He's left on foot, unknown direction of travel. He should be pushing a grocery outlet cart. Sylvan, and I'm still trying to determine if an actual threat was made at any point. And apparently after he was asked not to smoke, he brandished the weapon. I don't know if he pointed it at anyone.
0: Copy, I'm in the area. Okay, can you clear me from this call and attach me to the DV?
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0: 738 on the vert. Sam 14, I'm going to give you a call.
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1: Updated suspect description.
2: Go ahead, description.
1: Was a female pushing a red basket, gray beanie, black hoodie, black jeans. She was walking past southbound McDonald's when I drove past him.
2: Copy, southbound near McDonald's when passed, and you said updated description is on a female that's with him pushing a red basket, has a gray beanie, black jacket, blue jeans?
1: Jeans, also have like a light green, grayish backpack. I saw them at McDonald's when I was coming to the area.
2: Boy, 45711, twice.

0: 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We're walking fast. 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
0: 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Did you want this cleared, Jay-John?
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2: Be at Belmont Terrace, Cross Street, Reed Avenue, and Juniper Street. Engine 3, BLS Red Response, 560 Levo Boulevard. Room 54, be at Belmont Terrace, Cross Street, Reed Avenue, and Juniper Street. Timeout 1130, WQEM 301.
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0: Engine 77, burning complained. 3144 Northeast Babcock Street. Cross Street Northeast 9 Boulder Drive. Engine 77, burning complained. 3144 Northeast Babcock Street. Cross Street Northeast 9 Boulder Drive. Timeout 1131.
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1: Take Ricky and Sylvan, need a unit to set up in Olympus and Sylvan and maybe Ivy in Petersville area.
0: 33, I can take Ivy in Petersville.
1: And report 33, Ivy in Petersville at 1133. Also currently no canine on duty if someone wants a call out.

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2: Call 420.
1: And thank God for 20 for containment. We got somebody at Sheridan at where we, and then Sheridan and Olympus.
2: Sheridan and Lower Wheaton, Sheridan and Olympus for containment. And also still waiting on somebody to answer up for Olympus and Sullivan.

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ALS Red Response, 131 Island Way Northeast. Cross Street Camellia Loop Northeast and Camellia Loop Northeast. A21. BLS Red Response, 131 Island Way Northeast. Cross Street Camellia Loop Northeast and Camellia Loop Northeast. Timeout 1139. 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
1: 141.
0: General for one, 140.
2: We're also delayed, we're just at

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Medic 1, BLS Red Response, 200 Charleston Boulevard, Kitsap Transit, Bremerton, Charleston, Cross Street, South Palo Avenue, and Farragut Street. Timeout 1143, WQEM 301.

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0: Affirmed.
2: Any indication that he'll be over here aside from previous?
0: Negative. I spoke to their caller earlier. He should have been on a ferry back to Seattle, and they were just putting it in for information since we had contact.

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0: Can we see if county has anyone available to assist with containment? Do we still need some spots covered also?
1: And go ahead, Delta.
0: Do we have a dog en route yet?
1: I think 424 was going to touch bases with 420 after 420. Talk to 457 on if it meets criteria.
0: That's a lot of people calling someone, and 57 just wants to call in.
2: 1520, I'm on the phone with 38 right now.

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Go ahead. 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I am now at Sheridan and Lower Wheaton, but I think we still have some. We have one more spot on. Copy. I think it was Sylvan and Olympus that needs to be filled.

0: So it looks like it's still pending for county, but state's going to check if they have any units available to fill those additional slots that need covered.
1: Awesome, Andrea.
2: We'll be out with the subject near the mail by the bus stop.
1: Awesome, Andrea. 11-3.

0: Nissan South, check for open mic.
1: Again, Sheridan and Lower Wheaton.
2: Yeah, you can put me down for that.
1: Sam 415, 1154.

0: 1415 State has two units en route. They're going to take the Olympus and Sylvan, and do you have another spot for the other one?
1: I think we fill the Olympus and Sylvan. If they want a road, then we need to get a way to get the photo of the suspect to them.
2: On Frank 76, dead on a firearm.
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2: Negative, thank you.
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0: And Sam 415, I noted an email address. If you're able to email it, then state can disseminate it to their units via MCT.
1: Go ahead. If you're still at the scene, can you take a look at that email and send the photo over for state?
2: Yeah, I'm still on scene waiting for K-9. I'll take care of that.
1: All right, Steve, I'm seeing about getting a drone. If you could do the same for our Adam units as well, please.
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4: Charles
3: Allen,
0: 1157. Suspicious activity in the area of the Salvation Army. Pending 1157.
1: We have tows for two vehicles, Adam San John, 9612. Kitsap has that green in color. Do you have that attached?
3: Is that the Honda Odyssey? Affirm, I have the Honda Odyssey.
1: Okay, and a second vehicle that we're taking. Wait when you're ready.
3: Go ahead.
1: Charles Robert Victor, 8998.
3: And what color, and is that two or four door?
1: Yeah, it's a whitish color. It's a Thunderbird.
3: And you're taking that to evidence?
1: Both of them, yes. Kitsap has both. We're still with them.
3: Kitsap has still with taking to evidence at 1158.

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5: and 12 Engine 41, commercial fire alarm. 5455 Elmira Drive, North East. Cross Street, North East Drive, Dell Road and North East Houston Road. Timeout 1201, WQEM 301.
0: The County 64 on the air as well and roving.
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0: Ladder 51, BLS Green Response, 543 Northwest Silver Glen Lane, Cross Street Silver Creek Lane Northwest and Silver Creek Lane Northwest. Ladder 51, BLS Green Response, 543 Northwest Silver Glen Lane, Cross Street Silver Creek Lane Northwest and Silver Creek Lane Northwest. Timeout 1202, WQEM 301.
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3: 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Response 14406 George Lane Northeast, Cross Street Northeast, GUI.co, Wayne State Highway 305 Northeast, Tama 1205, WQEM 301.
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0: Black Chain.
2: Received. I thought that was the description for the female. Do you have a description on her?
0: Photo I have just shows black leggings.
2: Boy 429 at 1207.
0: I take that back. Black leggings, black jacket, white tennis shoes. Go ahead. Are you headed back here? Copy, en route. Second boy 429, I can't tell from the photo.
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4: 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Cross Street.
0: I'm gonna go to the Dutch Bros.
4: Random place
0: if
4: northwest.
0: There is a unit from either Slater County or one of our own that could replace
4: POS red response 11353 Clear Creek Road Northwest.
2: Any other roving units able to replace 64? Are you free for that?
4: Place northwest. Timeout 1208.
0: 407
2: 407.
0: I'll be around. I'm at Olympic College right now. I'll be there in a moment.
2: 407, copy. We'll replace 415 as Sheridan, lower weight, and 1200.
0: 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CENTCOM Adam 403, that's not the same basket, but I'm seeing it. 951, available course.
2: Adam 403, she'll send
1: it. Please, I'm at 951.
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2: 429, go ahead.
0: Copy out with all suspects. They're sitting in the grass in front of McDonald's.
2: Copy out with the suspects sitting in the grass at McDonald's. Emergency traffic 1229.

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1: Boy 457, go ahead.
0: One detained, clear the tone, unit for 12.
1: Normal traffic at 1211, Cubby units can slow and one detained.
2: 6403 in fact, no other units are needed here at this location.
3: 364 at 1211.
2: Shut down code, still continuing.
1: King 424, did you want me to leave containment as is?
2: If we've confirmed these are the suspects, containment can keep clear. Straight to voice.
1: Three. And copy, containment can clear at 12.

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1: Sam 908.
0: CFO has the flight Chevy Malibu on the left.
1: 1213.
2: Soft gun from the green pack back at 1214.
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2: Sam 413 at 1214. Turn 462, poor signal, but go ahead and try.
4: Last of Tom Henry Ocean, Robert Nora, Tom Ocean Nora, first of Aaron Edward Robert Ida Nora, middle initial D. Nora, date of birth 1988-0114.
2: Charles 462 at 1215.
5: John 57.
4: For the pending collision, is that occur on Highway 3 of Barney White or in the city? Do you know?
5: For the RP, it happened just outside of the waste management offices, which would still be in county's jurisdiction, but she's not sure. She was on the phone with her mom when that occurred, secondhand information.
4: I'm doing the same. I have one of the witnesses, and I'll be around for a field trip.
2: Boy 464, 12-6.

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0: Boy 429, go ahead.
1: This is Zimmerman, Zebra, Ida, Mary, Mary, Edward, Robert, Mary, Adam, Nora, first of Eric, Edward, Robert, Ida, Charles, middle G, John, 1996, 1209.
0: Boy 429 at 1218.

0: Sam, Bremerton, Charles 462, McDonald's, Wheatonway. This is for Aaron G. George Thornton, date of birth 1988, 01/14. It's an unconfirmed misdemeanor warrant out of PD Bremerton. She's described as a white female, 5'1", 115, grain brown. Offenses for FDA theft third, $2,500 bail. Tattoo descriptors available if needed.
1: Can you confirm?
0: Charles 462, 1219.

29 on Zimmerman. He is a respondent in an order with a different female. Otherwise, drivers, it's a DOL record. No driver's license. Expires 2031, Pulsebo and Bremerton addresses. Boy 14.

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0: 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Medic 51, Engine 41, ALS response, 4783 Northwest Terrace View Drive, Cross Street, Cedar Terrace Lane, Northwest and Windfall Place, Northwest. Timeout 1222, WQEN 301.
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6: 23. 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
6: Flight B, a suspect from Walmart that was harassing the petitioners. 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
0: Convicted felon, suspended revoked third.

0: Enterprise 900, just meet us at the office, please. I'm bringing in there.
1: Did you want me to have them pull the warrant or disregard? Sorry, I didn't copy the last.

0: again, disregard, confirming the win.
1: Charles 462 at 1226.
0: Charles, first to Thomas, Middle B Boy, 831031.
2: Simpson 16, 27.
0: And if any orders.
2: Receive.
3: Eight, nine, nine, eight.
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3: And that's what you have?

0: 1-5-1, clear CD.
1: Multiple units, is there a unit with priority? Queen 951, I copy C. Charles. San 14, did you have traffic?
2: No problem.
1: There'll be no problem, 1228. Was there another? No response, 1228.
3: Transporting one adult male to my office.
0: Adam 900 at 1228.

0: Now pending is a telephone call for a theft not in progress, and also an assault not in progress telephone call. Belmont Terrace, pending at 1229.
1: Medical Officer 50, did you attack?

0: I'm Edward 433, stop.
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0: Warren and 16th Boy George Zebra, 3158.
1: 4-4. Nor 113, 222-44, Port Gamble Road, cross of Bear Hill and Gunderson. Is the RP versus their nephew? He was hit in the arm. We're still getting further. And Nora 113, for information, the nephew is a 33-year-old male. There's no weapons and no intoxicants.

0: 457.
1: Boy 457, go ahead.
0: 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We have one in custody.
1: Copy, one in custody at 1231.
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1: Go ahead.
0: The subject is now walking home. The RP is advising he lives at 6272 Northeast South Street, and the RP is now going to be at 22244 Port Gamble.

0: Static 45, Engine 41, BLS Red response with law enforcement for a welfare check. 1599 Northeast McWilliams Road, Park North Ride Highway 303 in McWilliams. Medic 45, Engine 41, BLS Red response with law enforcement for a welfare check. 1599 Northeast McWilliams Road, Park North Ride Highway 303 in McWilliams. Time of 1236, WQEM 301.
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1: Charles 462, go ahead.
0: Haven't stopped yet. Right now we're on 11th Street. It'll be with boy Robert John 4593.
1: Have you still traveling on 11th at 12:30?
0: Correction on plate. It's going to be boy John 4593. Stopping on Chester and 11th.
1: Okay, now stopping 11th and Chester, and I copy the updated plate at 12:30.
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0: Contact
1: Second Marshall copies, possibly southbound Warren near 13th, now a blue Hyundai, high rate at 1240.

0: 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I told 8, 8 clear.
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0: Two last names. First of John Ocean Henry, Nora Sam Ocean Nora. Second of Paul Robert Edward Sam Lincoln Edward Young. First of John Edward Robert Mary Adam Nora Edward.
1: Little
0: initial D David. Date of birth 2001.
1: 10/25. Cross Street, Travel Terrain, Northeast, and Nautilus, Northeast. Medic 24, A21, ALS Response, 1344, Wintergreen Lane, Northeast. At Virginia, Maine, Cross Street, Travel Terrain, Northeast, and Nautilus, Northeast. Time 1244, WQEM 301.

0: be out at the construction site on Cemetery, just east of the Bethel, to try and talk to this crew.
1: John 57, 1245.
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0: insurance destroyed, but the owner retained. That was from 2004.
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0: Charles 4628, 1246.
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3: 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I show you still on the dog in the road, Mal, Hill and Saddle Club. Were you still on the animal, Mal, Hill and Saddle Club?
0: Although I understand data was having some hiccups a little bit ago. Did you want to read back on it?
2: Affirmative.
0: David Lincoln 2, Zebra Boy 7, George 98, 3, Beatrice Boy.
2: Received. Did you have William in front of David?
0: I did not. I'll add that. And at a Charles 462.
2: Go ahead.
0: On your subject, he's returning with a valid driver's license expiration 2029, and it looks like because of the hyphen, I wasn't getting a return initially.
2: Thank you.
0: Charles 462 at 1249.

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2: 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Do you modify it or does King County modify it?
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0: plane arriving at Countryside. 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
0: 14, I called the RP. It seems legit. But you can't tell where it's coming from. I'm in there.
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4: Call 6, 12 SECOM, that's a negative.

0: after talking to this RP, the collision actually occurred on Highway 3 southbound by the cement plant, and I believe at the same time the state was going to a collision in Gorse that it occurred in the same area. They might be related if you can pass along to them.
1: Hey,
0: I'll be out at this house shed.
2: Need to be taken off the screen then?
0: Yes, please.
2: Copy, thank you. 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

0: updated info on what's going on when you're ready.
1: Denver team.
0: The female stuck on her balcony. She locked herself out. 6-4 knows where that point is, and we're going to need to have a point of contact at Olympic Village if you've got a phone number.
1: I will check.
0: We're going to need a master key for whatever the building number is.
1: Cover change of the
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Engine 41, BLS Green Response, 2118 Northeast Sheeler Lane, Cross Street Forest Drive Northeast. Timeout 1300 hours, WQEM 301.

0: 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Medic 45, BLF Red Response, 2118 Northeast
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0: You have a white mailing at Rep Mini Cooper coming your way for your stuff.
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North Nor Unit, SENCOM Patrol, check and follow up phone call request assist for checking the location of a motorhome with the RO, Douglas Road. 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

Engine 17, BLS Green Response, 12030 Alpine Drive Southwest, Cross Street Southwest Alpine Lake Road. Engine 17, BLS Green Response, 12030 Alpine Drive Southwest, Cross Street Southwest Alpine Lake Road. Timeout 1309, WKEM 301.

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1: 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May I see
0: 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Copy 457 at 1311.

0: 449. 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
0: 1 George, Charles Henry George, 35 Robert, 1 X-ray 1, 027, 283.
1: 449, approach 11. With a plate that should be David 9764, one boy. It's a white 1999 Chevy Express G3500, 2025 to Benjamin Jacobson out of Paulsbo.
0: Thank you.
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0: With Dale Matthew King, 1966-0522, showing clear convicted felon, suspended revoked second, ignition interlock.
1: That there's a broomstick in the middle of the road on the way to jail headed south on Southwest Bay Street.
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3: 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I'm doing

0: Engine 3, BLS Green Response, 3239 Wright Avenue, Cross Street, Wright Court and Ward Avenue. Engine 3, BLS Green Response, 3239 Wright Avenue, Cross Street, Wright Court and Ward Avenue. 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
1: I'm going to go up to Verona to the girlfriend's house first and see if I can get a hold of her there, and then we can deal with him after that.

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0: 51, Ladder 51, BLS Red Response, 11701 Ridge Pound Drive Northwest, at Silverdale Lutheran Church, Cross Street, Ridgetop Boulevard, Northwest and Northwest.
1: Sometime units can come on patrol check for a suspicious child left with a suspicious identity upon trip. They were the parent. Christopher and Kittering left out.
0: Silverdale Lutheran Church, Cross Street, Ridgetop Boulevard, Northwest and Northwest Tahoe Lane. Timeout 1327, WQEN 301.
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0: Charles George Davis 5909.
1: Charles George David 5909 is a gray 2010 Dodge Grand Caravan, expired in 2025 to a Jacob Booth out of Port Orchard. You're static on the last part. Did you have any further traffic?
0: Yeah, it's perfect.
1: Affirm, run now.
2: Anyone catch that way? Standing at 1352. It's outside of a lady.
3: Same with the machete.
2: He's using it to hack the traffic.

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2: Kitsap County, Idaho 156 at the encampment, Brownsville Highway. I've been unconfirmed, extraditable misdemeanor for Jacob P. Booth, white male, 1981, 1114, 511, 185, brown and brown, for trip permit violation 500 out of Bremerton. Also, the respondent, a stalking protection order with a Sarah Wamu, white female, 1968. Convicted felon, suspended, revoked their financial responsibility.
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3: 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Sheridan Road and Olympus Drive Northeast. Timeout 1353. 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

0: 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Can we confirm the warrant for Dale?
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0: Edward 433, I'll be in route.
2: 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It was a T-bone collision. 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
2: 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Edward 433 en route code. 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
1: Ladder 51, BLS Red Response, 9657 Levin Road Northwest.
0: The warrant's confirmed for Delta.
1: Cross Street Northwest, Los Angeles Road, and Rooftop Boulevard Northwest.
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1: 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SV250RM3 at Allergy and Asthma. Cross Street Northwest, Buckland Hill Road and Ridgetop Boulevard Northwest. Time out 1356. WQEM301.
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2: Sergeant Frank Anderson, come on, personal check, follow phone call, possible DUI vehicle, Mini Cooper, left westbound, crashing eastbound, Buckland Hill.
3: 7-6.
2: Frank 7-6, 14-03.
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4: 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Timeout 1403. WQEM 301.

0: 5'8", it's going to be a light-skinned or possible black male, long afro and a white pony, correction, in a ponytail. 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
1: It's a 3-0. Olympic does not have a second unit.
2: 5867, I'm UTL of the Winco.

0: checked all the way to Officer Ray. Here's GOA. You can clear both units.
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2: 33, 20. Confirm, 420. I'm in route. Let me know if I need to expedite.
3: Routine's fine for now. I have some citizens directing traffic at the moment.
2: 32.

0: Edward 433, data name.
1: Edward 433.
0: Mullen, Marion, Lincoln, Lincoln, Edward, Nora. First of Linda, 1982, 05. And the date of birth.
2: Vehicle was seen eastbound Cedric Road from 16, a black Ford truck. David, 3281, 7 George, seen one ago. For brake checking information, 421.
1: Edward 433 at 1411.

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0: 12 from CENTCOM and status check.
1: No problem.
0: No problem. 14, 13. X-ray 469, Sinclair status at 2002, Parkside.
1: No problem.
0: X-ray 469, no problem at 1414.
1: Question.
0: Edward 33.
1: There's a pick attached for Unit 2. Can you run that and add it to the call?
0: Edward 33, 1414.
2: Edward 46.
3: Passes, Sam, Tom, Roger, Wilson, Tom, Zebra, Bruce, Michael,
4: Can you go with the birthday again, 1987?
2: I copied 0220.
4: Okay.
2: 8156, 1415.
1: Edward 433, can I get two rotational?
0: Affirmative, also Zatter, Somerville.
1: That's
0: 2027 license, corrective lenses.

0: supervised person, sex offender, convicted felon, and suspended revoked third.
1: No problem.
0: No problem, and clear. 1416.

0: 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All 420.
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0: 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Go ahead.
1: So we've got Sheridan blocked off in front of 1717. Vehicles have been pulling U-turns when they see the fire engine. It's blocking the entire roadway.
0: Copy. You want me to come from the east or the west?
1: I'm from Wheaton for right now. Once we get the fire truck moved, we can probably open this up a little bit.
0: Sorry.
2: Producer units and cumbervants are recklessly driven vehicles, Sedgwick. 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Pending 1419.

0: Edward, 433, Diz name out of Wisconsin.
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0: Last of Holcomb, Henry Ocean Lincoln, Charles Ocean Mary Boy. First of Carson, Charles Adam Robert, Sam Ocean Nora, middle A for Andrew. 2004-0130.
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1: Let's see if incoming tow could expedite, because we're still blocking the road. I'm not sure if we're going to be able to move these without the truck.
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1: Three fire sounds like these vehicles are, one of them that they're not able to put into park, which would be the gray Nissan.
0: Anyone, your status? Copy, gray Nissan cannot be put in park at 1426. 1426.

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St. Charles area. Response for an unknown injury collision on 11th and Hewitt. One subject is outside of the car. Ending at 1435.

0: 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It's phone call request to start for a keep the peace, West Adult, please.
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0: Anita Sikkim. Update to the pending motor vehicle collision on 11th and Hewitt. We have a subject on scene requesting aid. Still unknown.
1: Medic 1, Ladder 1, BLS red response for a motor vehicle collision. 11th Street and Hewitt Avenue. Medic 1, Ladder 1, BLS red response for a motor vehicle collision. 11th Street and Hewitt Avenue. Timehawk 1438, WQEM 301.

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0: units that come. Update to the pending motor vehicle collision on 11th and Hewitt. We now have a confirmed injury, chest pain. Injury collision pending at 14th.
1: Sorry, I'm King 467, you can attach me.
0: King 467 at 14th.

a third, all wheels down. Moderate mechanism will be initiating an investigation. Medic 1, go in front of us. I'm sorry, Medic 4, go in front of us.

Ladder 31, BLS Green Response, 4134 West M Street, Cross Street, South National Avenue and Bremerton Boulevard West. Ladder 31, BLS Green Response, 4134 West M Street, Cross Street, South National Avenue and Bremerton Boulevard West. Timeout 1443, WQEM 301.

0: we have three DLF patients requesting law enforcement for traffic control. At this time, we have westbound 11th Street blocked with ladder 1.
1: Three DLF patients and three vehicles request law enforcement for traffic control and blocking westbound 11th at 44th.

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We need a track call in Bremerton. Show us available quarters.

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1: 831 BLS Green Response 4134 West End Street, Cross Street South National Avenue and Bremerton Boulevard West. 831 BLS Green Response 4134 West End Street, Cross Street South National Avenue and Bremerton Boulevard West. Timeout 1445 WQEM 301.

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1: 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Otherwise, I'll just use the language line.
0: Stay around momentarily. Stay out, Paul 623, dead on a fleet.
1: Paul 623.
0: Charles, Adam, John, 5387.
1: 1452.
0: Hang on, Paul 653. If there's a pick with that, can you go ahead and run the pick?
1: Affirm. There's two picks for Mary or Lindsay. Which one would you like?
0: Can we run them both, please?
1: Affirm. Running both, 1452.
2: 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Medic 1, BLS Red Response, 1534 Olympic Avenue, Cross Street, 16th Street, and Anderson Street.

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1: Any contacts on either one of them?
0: No. We'll check and advise at 1453.
1: And also St. Con, is there a history with the plate of the vehicle?
2: That's that one knows for their call. Olympic, they're probably going to want to avoid 11th Street.
1: 615, 623. You can go ahead and head this way.
2: I doubt they're rigged yet. Just when they go out.

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0: Good.
1: Were those two toes EVI fractured impounds?
0: That'd be a question for 433.
1: Copy. Break. Yeah, we're 433, send comma.
0: Go ahead.
1: Were the toes impounds?
0: Also.
1: Go there also.
0: Bessel will have unit 1, blue in color, also.
1: Go there also.
0: Bessel has unit 2, which is gray in color.

0: Negative, I only have the plate for the Toyota Camry. Go with the first.
1: Charles Henry Edwards, 9103.
0: And the second.
1: Charles Paul Norris, 5256, and that's just attached. Impound for Camry and Kia.
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2: 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Medic 52, engines 45, CLS red response, 1332 Northeast Steel Creek Drive, Cross Street Overlook Circle Northeast and Steel Creek Loop Northeast. Timeout 1500 hours, WQEM 301.

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0: Can you respond from the east and shut down westbound traffic?
2: Copy that 15-01.

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0: Lenore area of the Toltec and Falls phone call for a missing subject. Hasn't been seen in 3 days. Wyckoff Avenue. So far.
1: Pick up, Sam 606.
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0: it? Copy. Traffic blocked westbound 11th and High at 1506.
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4: 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Engine 77, ladder 71, commercial fire alarm, 22235 Dauntless Drive Northwest, Building B, Cross Street Olympic College Way Northwest and Northwest Advanced Drive. Timeout 1508, WQEM 301.

Medic 84, BLS Red Response, 18485 Augusta Avenue Northeast, Cross Street Northeast, Parkway Street and Northeast Center Street. Medic 84, BLS Red Response, 18485 Augusta Avenue Northeast, Cross Street Northeast, Parkway Street and Northeast Center Street. Timeout 1510, WQEM 301.

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0: 88 BRS Green response, 4852 Brash Road, Southeast, Cross Street, Southeast, Sedgwick Road and Dana Drive, Southeast, 88 BRS Green response, 4852 Brash Road, Southeast, Cross Street, Southeast, Sedgwick Road and Dana Drive, Southeast,
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0: Engine 81, commercial fire alarm, 27000 Miller Bay Road Northeast, Rite Aid Kingston, Cross Street Northeast Rocky Lane and Northeast State Highway 104. Engine 81, commercial fire alarm, 27000 Miller Bay Road Northeast, Rite Aid Kingston, Cross Street Northeast Rocky Lane and Northeast State Highway 104. Timeout 1513, WQEM 301.
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0: Medic 51, Ladder 51, BLS Red Response 2321 Northwest Shoal Place, Room 3, Cross Street Gregory Lane Northwest and Country Meadows Lane Northwest. Medic 51, Ladder 51, BLS Red Response 2321 Northwest Shoal Place, Room 3, Cross Street Gregory Lane Northwest and Country Meadows Lane Northwest. Timeout 1523, WQEM 301.
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0: 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They wanted to handle it independently. They're waiting for a tow, just in case we get a call.
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0: You show myself and 470 out of the Drift Inn. 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
1: Mile Hill Drive at Jimmy John's has a knife.
0: 440.
1: Copy, Paul 740, additional units. Or another unit, multiple units keyed up. Paul 730. Units responding to Jimmy John's. Male subject was stating that he is going to kill himself, is currently at the armory, saying he does not want to go back to jail. White male, 20s, medium build, black hoodie, striped pants, and a backpack. Originally called in by a passerby. We now have the subject on the line as well.
0: Copy.
1: 1533.

0: Thank you, Paul. 40. Did the witness see any weapons?
1: Paul 740, the RP just advised no weapons. Just making suicidal comments.
0: Copy, and do we have a better description of where they're on?
1: We're trying to get further. He is refusing to give any information. I have a first name of Sean, possible from previous Sean Hartman.
0: Copy.
1: 1534.
0: This is the previous from a phone number.
1: I'll check again. From previous, the shown as Sean Hartman. Rapid SOS is showing the subject at the intersection of Carter and Mile Hill.

0: 18658 4th.
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0: 4th Ave.
1: 4th Ave, 1535.
2: Copy. Do you have enough to run him from previous?
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2: I have it when you're ready.
3: Go ahead.
2: Middle T for Thomas, 1988-09-28. That's the guy.
3: 1536.
2: Description.
3: First RP advised, it's going to be a white male, 20s, medium build, wearing a black hoodie, striped pants, and has a backpack.

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2: The Port Orchard Pub, the parking lot by the Shell. October, OC Charles, and there was also a suspicious call in October as well, see Charles.
0: Is there a pick attack?
1: Affirm, all run.
0: Thank you.
1: 1537.
2: Thank you.
3: Good.
2: Can you confirm the first and last name spelling for Sean as well? I'm not getting a DOL return.
3: Carmen is O-N and Sean is S-E-A-N.
2: 538. John 131, I copied. You are in the area. Was there another unit with traffic?
3: 776-1724, we're staging at Goodwill.
2: Staging Goodwill, 1538.
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16, BLS Green Response, 87 Sydney Avenue, Library Port Orchard, Cross Street, Sydney Parkway and Bay Street, 816, BLS Green Response, 87 Sydney Avenue, Library Port Orchard, Cross Street, Sydney Parkway and Bay Street, time of 1539, WQEN 301.

0: 38.
1: The caller is now claiming not to be the subject and giving us a northbound on rental direction of travel.
0: We're 54. Call 738. I'm going to put the phone number, the first phone number that's in the initial call was not the subject. It was the initial reporting party. I'll put the subject number in the call.
1: Kelly, thank you.

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1: Affirmative, fire department dispatch.
2: Medic 4, residential structure fire.
0: Appreciate I'm arriving.
2: Battalion 1, Medic 4, residential structure fire.
1: 467, there's another call on the line advising at 215, Naval.
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1: H-A-R-M-O-N, first of Sean, Sam Henry, Adam William Tom, correction, William Nora Tom.
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0: King
1: 467.
0: Fire's out. They have a hose on it.
1: Copy. Fire is out. Hose is on it at 1543.
3: Can come Queen 951 on North.
1: Queen 952 at 1546. Battalion 1 and Brother units. We do have law enforcement on scene advising the fire is out. And a hose is on it currently. We're advised that the back of the house was on fire. Law enforcement is on scene, advising the fire is out, and they have a hose on it. The response is on Fire 3. Other units can disregard me. Correction, other units can continue non-priority.

0: I'm gonna clear. Just hang out there until the tow truck's done. He's almost hooked up.
1: I'm responding to the hydrant for Royal Naval.
2: Ice against the stack.
3: 738.
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0: Bethel's got the car, like it's red in color.
1: All you other units know about 1546. Stand
2: 413 at 1546.
1: Digimon, continue non priority. 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

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You can tell you what ladder one can handle. 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
0: We're not seeing anything with the UAS. Also?
1: Go ahead with your also.
0: Can you ask if he'd be able to drop what he has with him and walk out to the parking lot at 2735 Mile Hill?
1: 1551.

0: 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Copy, thank you.
1: Andrew Hartz with Mile Hill. Updated information, phase two is showing at behind 2635, just behind that address on Mile Hill.
0: Clear myself and 470 from the drift in also.
2: Copy also.
0: My clearance code is going to be F Frank, and would you attach me to the call that's currently pending on 1704 North Wyckoff Ave, please?
2: Affirmative.

0: Security. Think I have information?
1: Good.
0: We're attempting. He's not wanting to put the knife down. On rapid SOS, it's showing consistent movement just north of that 2735 Mile Hill address.
1: Copy. That's all woods there, so it's hard to see from the air.

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1: Got it.
0: Is there a number, another number to try, or can you confirm the number?

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0: 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Medic 2, Engine 57, BLS Red Response, 313 Kingsway Northwest, Cross Street,
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0: 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Timeout 1559, WQEM 301.
1: It's like, have I report of a trespassing Marina 77 at Sydney Parkway at slip G at 35 on the guest dock? Also, X-ray 727 is in that area.
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0: 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Timeout 1601, WQEM 301.
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1: 1612.

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1: Hey, you're still in the house at Cashmere. 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
0: It's going to be the Shauna Hartman with the middle for X, like Xavier. And also?
1: Go ahead with your also.
0: Q start 8. 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
2: 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Armory Port Orchard Mile Hill. Cross Street Cross Road and Retzel Road Southeast. Timeout 1615. 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

0: 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It's a patrol check for an animal complaint. 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

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Medic 52, Engine 52, BLS Red Response 9948 Miami Beach Road Northwest, Cross Street Northwest Adrian Lane. Timeout 1618, WQEM 301.

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Engine 8, BLS Red Response 1476 Olney Avenue Southeast at Dialysis Center, Cross Street, Huntington Street and Southeast Mile Hill Drive. Timeout 1621, WQEM 301.

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3: 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BLS Red Response, 1476 Olney Avenue Southeast, at Dialysis Center, Cross Street, Huntington Street, and Southeast Mile Hill Drive. Timeout 1624, WQEM 301.

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0: Ladder 31, BLS Green Response, 819 Bay Street, Apartment 10, Cross Street, Sydney Avenue and Harrison Avenue. Ladder 31, BLS Green Response, 819 Bay Street, Apartment 10, Cross Street, Sydney Avenue and Harrison Avenue. Timeout 1631, WQ. 30
1: Anthony, Trotter and Ellen Hay at Pacific Avenue, also pending as a follow-up. Phone call, 11th Ohio, pending at 1632. What's up today?
2: Last of Bond, Whale Ocean, Nora, David. First of Jennifer, middle R, like Robert.
1: 1968, 12, 11. 1632.
3: Phase 2 joining the area of Chester and 7th.
1: Pending at
3: 632. William 463, can I get a case number?
1: William 463, your case number 2654.
3: Okay, thank you.
1: William 463, 1633. With us, Susan Billings is the supervised person, convicted felon in 2028, suspended, revoked, third ignition, interlocked by his financial responsibility and probationary license.
2: Have any recent previous with her? She's claiming some recent injuries or from that.
1: Checking. I'm trying three previous with her. The most recent is a prowl detail from the 28th of May, cleared sea turtles on Madison Road in Poulsbo. Nothing with H-O-ing.
2: Attach your name, please.

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1: 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William 463, 1637.

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units, information on reckless driving, eastbound Sylvan Way from Wheaton, a blue hatchback, Charles Victor Mary 6176. Returns to a blue 2003 Mazda Protege. Lane travel, near collisions, information

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2: 2664 to Miller Lane Road, Northeast, Station 81, Cross Street, Trophy Lane, Northeast to Northeast, Rocky Lane, Kitsap Fire Marshal, Tone, 2664 to Miller Bay Road, Northeast, Station 81, Cross Street, Trophy Lane, Northeast to Northeast, Rocky Lane, timeout 1640, WQEN 301.

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I need a 1651.

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Engine 8 BLS Red Response 1936 Lincoln Avenue Southeast, number 204, Cross Street Carter Road Southeast and SK Mall Access Road. Timeout 1652 WQEM 301.

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Additional response required. BLS Red Response. 1936 Lincoln Avenue Southeast. Number 204 at West Wind Apartments. Cross Street Carter Road Southeast and SK Mall Access Road. Timeout 1655. WQEM 301.

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Unsafe passing into oncoming traffic and speeding. Information at 1658.

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0: 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Parties are separated, but a knife was involved and pointed at the caller, 200 High School Road. 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
0: I don't have a name yet on the system, but he's saying he's officing a processing disorder, and then a subject was reporting and following him after the subject had a knife and pointed at the caller 5 ago. They are now separated.
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0: Your description, white male, 60s, heavy build, gray hair. 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

0: probably send the caller Philip Harlow.
1: Copy. He's on. We just heard Pittsburgh, too.
0: Probably send some 202.

0: 951 out of service.
1: Is that Queen 951 out?
0: True.
1: Queen 951 out, 1703.